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2: Good afternoon. Your New Daily Show here with your girl Mona. Coming on in for a Tuesday afternoon. What are you doing? How are you finding your day so far? Honestly, not going to lie, I actually struggled to even wake up this morning. Not because of anything, but simply because I just actually felt really tired. So as much as I want to say I'm having the bestest day ever, I just don't know. My body is telling me I am tired. Although I just had also a 2-week break, I feel like I need a break from that break. But if you're not like me and you're out there and you're absolutely killing it for your Tuesday, then a huge shout out to you. We just finished wrapping on up your lunchtime hour, coming back in for our final hour of the show, all about Teach Me Tuesday. It's back again for another brand new week. And I wonder what life skills, life hacks, whatever you want to call it, wonder what you're going to learn today. That's coming on through around about 1:30 in the mix. Drex Project, The Western Guide, as well as Kehlani, Shoulda Never, teaming up with Usher on Waze. Right now, it's a flow with Chick on your daily.

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1: Coming with a breakfast, cause she saw a young brother pull up in the Rover. 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
1: All right, I'm on my way. I'll see you soon. Okay.

New FM, the beat of the Pacific, Damon, no VIP, Young Main, teaming up with Jana on the track. It's your Teach Me Tuesday, back again for a brand new week. Now, three things that

period. That's like when people are so particular when they're like, no, tomato is a fruit. Honestly, I don't know. I can go into this as well. The second one is octopuses have three hearts. Two pump blood through the gills and one pumps it around the body. Even crazier, their blood appears blue because it uses copper-containing protein cord. And I can't even say that, but it carries oxygen. Did you know that? Crazy. And the last one for today is, why does time seem to go faster? Now, there's so many different theories. To be honest, I just think you're getting old. But that is something that I thought, oh, what the heck? I did not know. We're heading back into it right here with Ja Rule, Living It Up on New Daily.

Vida the Pacific, King KPC, Screams from the Old Plantation. Coming on through right here, we are slowly wrapping on up our show here on the New Daily. It's been so much fun hanging on out with you. Something that I'm actually looking forward to and I'm excited is that I am going to be telling you all about it tomorrow. But long story short, I am heading to Spookers tonight to welcome on in the first episode of Crystal Lake, A Night at Crystal Lake. I'm a little bit nervous. I don't know. They've invited the most scaredy cat person in all of Aotearoa, I swear, to come and experience a night for ourselves. I'll tell you more about that and how it's all going to go down. Make sure you check us out on socials as well, because I'm going to be documenting the entire thing. Documenting, not documentarying. Oh, goodness. That means that it's time for me to wrap on up. Other than that, we got Ari Lennox, Sun and Water. Plus, you also have the team coming on through. You missed out on anything from either show, you can catch on our pmn.co.nz or wherever you stream your podcast. The Morning Shake crew and The Rush coming back into it right here. I'm going to love and leave yous. Have a safe and wonderful rest of your afternoon, and I'll tell you all about whether or not I survive at Camp Crystal Lake. We're heading into it with Kehlani, Should've Never, teaming up with Usher. We'll see you all tomorrow. Bye.

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0: Kotahi atu kia matolo osi, ko hingo haku, ko atutahi potaka dius, and this is your news. Two 19-year-olds charged with the murder of a young child in Southland did not enter a plea when they appeared at the High Court in Invercargill today. The child died at Auckland Starship Hospital on the 23rd of September after being taken to hospital in a critical condition from an Ōtautau property 3 days earlier. Name suppression was continued pending the outcome of mental health and medical assessments. The man and woman were denied bail, but lawyer Fiona Guy Kidd, KC, was expected to appeal that decision on behalf of the woman at a hearing on the 28th of October. Justice Rachel Dunningham directed the woman to be assessed for communication assistance. A tentative trial date was set for April 2029. The latest hunger monitoring findings highlight the need for the continued support from government, businesses and the community to ensure food reaches those who need it most. A new survey by the New Zealand Food Network shows one in three households are struggling to provide affordable, nutritious meals. The survey of 3,000 people was commissioned by the network, which collects, sorts and redistributes bulk surplus food to more than 60 charities. Of those surveyed, 31% said their household experienced food insecurity in the past year, a figure statistically unchanged from the 2025 survey. New Zealand Food Network Chief Executive Gavin Findlay says food hardship had become a reality for far too many families.
1: Income versus expenses. If our society was a business, we would have gone under a long time ago. From a food perspective, our incomes aren't meeting the needs of how we can support ourselves. So whether it be income or cost of living, the cost of fuel goes up. So there's a lot of people who are living on too much of a knife edge.
0: The US president has joked about renaming the Pacific Ocean. Donald Trump has already renamed other bodies of water, such as Lake Ontario and the Gulf of Mexico. Speaking at a rally in Clarksville, Tennessee, ahead of next month's midterm elections, Trump now has his sights set on an ocean.
2: So we need a river, we need an ocean. So I was thinking of either the Atlantic or the Pacific. We call it Trump Ocean, or Ocean of the Americas, something like that.
0: The governor of the Northern Marianas says nuclear power is safe and should be considered as an alternative energy source for the CNMI. Governor David Apatang says the US military's use of nuclear-powered submarines and aircraft carriers demonstrates the technology's reliability. Nuclear power was among the energy alternatives discussed by CNMI officials during recent meetings with US federal agencies. The CNMI remains heavily dependent on imported diesel for electricity generation, leaving residents and businesses exposed to high fuel prices and disruptions from aging power plants. To sports, Rugby League Samoa has confirmed a change to the 23-man Toa Samoa squad ahead of the Rugby League World Cup. Warriors player Eddie Jeremiah Tuiava has been called into the team to replace Greg Maju. Maju has been ruled out of the tournament for medical reasons. Toa Samoa will open their campaign against France on Friday at the Combank Stadium in Sydney. And that is your news. For more Pacific news and sports, go to pmn.co.nz.

0: I don't care if you're having a bad day. 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
1: I'm starting to get in my feels there.
0: Dribble, food, love.
1: I hate you. I regret asking that.
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1: New FM, you're tuning in to the beat of the Pacific. Whakalofalahiatu, Bula, Maloya Lele, and sup, man. It's Sia. With no Henry, you know, I said to you yesterday, I think hopefully Henry's going to be back tomorrow. Leai fafetai. The man's still feeling sick, but tomorrow, I promise you, I'm going to make this promise and I'm going to stick to it. I will drive to his house and pick him up sick if I have to, just to commit to my promise that it's going to be back fully to the Rush tomorrow afternoon. But we're riding solo, yeah, for another day. But happy Tuesday. We've made it another day. And here in Tamaki Makaurau, it's so nice outside. I want to just be outdoors. I want to be on a road trip is what I want to be on. I want to sit in the car, blast some music, have some snacks, and just, you know what I mean? But hopefully you've had a good Tuesday so far. Kids are back to school. It is day two. We're having a little bit of a conversation last night about how some of us in our family used to take like extra days off when it was the first week back. And yeah, just because we were lazy. I'm one of them. I used to take the first week of the term back off a lot of the time. My mum would be like, get up and go to school. I'm like, nah, I really don't want to. But you know what? The lesson is there. Go to school. It's all about consistency. Or just go to school and pretend to go to school and go somewhere else. No, I'm just kidding. Don't wag. It's not good. But hopefully you've had a good Tuesday so far. We're back at it. We're hanging out all the way up until 6 p.m. on The Rush this afternoon. We're back with another AI game with no name. We're talking about when everything goes wrong. And just your surroundings. Your surroundings. DJ Noise, Mariko, Hori, Sean Ways. Right now they're back into it with Pretty Girl Rock. It's Kerry Hilson on UFM.

Mariko, Soul Food, Island Way, 18 minutes after 2 o'clock. You're tuning in to The Rush with me, Sia. Coming up next, though, for your Tuesday, we always get into our 60 hard questions as we draw near the end of the year. We've gotten through quite a lot already, but we dive into your 60 hard questions next. We've still got Horishua, Nia Smith on Ways in the next 15. This is DJ Noise with Omai on your FM.

Nia Smith, that one is featuring Destin Conrad. It is called Tough. Tuning into the Beat of the Pacific, it's 29 minutes after 2. And something that is tough here on The Rush is when we get into your 60 hard questions. This has been created by a lady on the internet, and she said, you know what, for the first 60 days of the year, I'm going to give you 60 hard questions. So what we've been doing every Tuesday for this whole year, we ask you one of the 60 hard questions. I honestly don't even know what day it is today or what number question we are up to. Today's one, though, I'm a little bit in my feels about this one. And today's 60 hard question is, what's something you'd do if you were not afraid? What's something you'd do if you were not afraid? That is today's 60 hard question. Whatever comes into your mind and your heart and your soul first, text that through to me on the text line 466. I've had a little bit of a think about this. And I think more so now in my adulthood, I have less fear, or I am less... what's the right way to say this? I'll more face my fears, I guess. If I'm scared of something, I'll give it a go. So I guess something I'd do if I weren't afraid is I'd try more. I'd try more things in life. I'd do more things, kind of thing. I don't know if that makes any sense to you guys, but that's kind of what's going through my mind. Like, just, I'd be a little less scared of just trying things. Now I'm all right. Like, I'm not as scared anymore, but... you know, I think at the end of the day, I'm still human, still get scared a little bit. But 466 on the text line, that is today's 60 hard question. What is something you do if you were not afraid? Somebody's already texted through and said, start fresh. Never too late to start fresh. And I think it's one of those things they say, better late than never. But 466 on the text line, let me know what it is for your 60 hard question. What is your answer? What is something you do if you were not afraid? And we'll share with everybody next. Sam V, Le Toa, still on Waves, but this is Oh My, it's Fireboy on your FM.

Sam V featuring Drew One. That one is called Ain't Nothing Changed. We are 23 minutes away from 3 p.m. For your Tuesday, we're getting into your 60 hard questions. We ask you this every Tuesday afternoon. It is 60 hard questions a lady has created on the internet. Give it to you once a week. Today's hard question is, what's something you'd do if you were not afraid? Today's 60 hard question is, what's something you'd do if you were not afraid? Text me through your answers on 466, still taking it to the text line. I did share on and I think for me it would be more so just not allowing my fear to stop me from giving things a go. That's what I think about the Aotea. Now, where I'm at now in life, I'll be scared, but I'm still going to try things scared. You know, I say, scared, don't scared. But we're asking on the text line 466, what is something you'd do if you were not afraid? We had another text come through as soon as we went back to the music, and the 9 said, leave the relationship. And it seems like a lot of the answers that are coming through at the moment has to do with giving the relationship a go or leaving the relationship. You can do it. I have faith in you. I also feel like if Henry was here, he'd be like, just hurry up. Just hurry up. Get out. Don't be there any longer. It's also one of those things, you know, we're talking about surroundings later on in the show, but it's a matter of, you know, we hear it all the time. Life is short. Life is short. Other people say life is not short. If you live like 50 plus years, then life is not short. You just haven't made the most of it. But also, like, spend your time with people you want to spend with. Like, use your energy on people who, like, recharge your battery as well. And if leaving the relationship is what's going to take, then I wish you all the best, however that's going to look. Somebody here has said, I wish I wasn't afraid to be alone. Again, we're coming back to relationships. Here on The Rush, there seems to be a pattern. Speaking of relationships, we had a little bit of an update from one of our listeners not long ago, a few days ago. Saw it, but I haven't managed to just send them a reply. And I absolutely love this because it's just a relationship of like, this is what I've got going on right now. And mate, if you're listening, I wish you all the best with the new girl. Somebody said here, for me, I wish I wasn't afraid just to speak my mind. That's a real thing. You know, for a lot of people, not everybody has, is it a privilege to speak your mind? Yes, actually it is. Because we also live in a country where we can speak our mind and we look at other nations who are not as fortunate as we are. But I've come to a conclusion that for our 60 hard questions today is that for a lot of us here on The Rush, with the things that we're afraid, it's all relationship based on whether it's your better half, your potential better half, or your family. We're getting back on into the music right now. This one here, Le Toa, Gwen Stefani to follow. It's featuring Mellow Downs right now with Rage Quit on your FM.

0: I always wondered why Latour said it was him versus the world. I couldn't grasp it. I never understood it. It's never that simple.
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0: I Wanna Love You. That one is Kawal. This one makes me just want to relax on the beach somewhere. It is 10 minutes away from 3 p.m. You are tuning in at 2 New FM. Kawal Sia Maloita Mau Mai Hotani. After 3 p.m., the request line is open for you. 466 on text line. Let me know what you want to hear. And of course, we're getting into your AI game with no name. What is the AI generated song? Hang around to find out whether or not you're going to be a loser.
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0: Alul geta nem blomi ati tahi pōtaka news, and this is PMN News. Labor leader Chris Hipkins says now is not the time for tax cuts and agrees getting the books back in order is the right choice. Hipkins has lashed back at National's claims that Labor is responsible for the country's national debt.
1: We do have a responsibility to balance the books and to get debt under control. Talking about tax cuts at the moment is just ridiculous. They like to talk about government debt. Let's put some more facts on the table. Half of the current government debt that New Zealand faces was accumulated under national governments.
0: A children's advocate says she's utterly appalled by revelations that children were allegedly sexually and physically abused after initially going to police with complaints of abuse. Safeguarding Children Chief Executive Willow Duffy said the children's safety and well-being were not kept at the centre of the initial investigations. She says police had been alerted to abuse, yet children allegedly remained exposed to further harm. We need to understand why protective action did not follow. RNZ earlier revealed the cases are among 11 where people found further offending may have occurred after an initial report. The cases were identified as part of reinvestigations of more than 50 child protection and adult sexual assaults files. One in three households are struggling to provide affordable, nutritious meals, a new survey finds. The survey of 3,000 people between July and August 2026 was commissioned by the New Zealand Food Network, which collects, sorts and redistributes bulk surplus food to more than 60 charities. The head of Vinnie's Tāmaki Makaurau, Delfina Soti, says housing and job and food insecurity are key challenges for Pacific families.
2: A lot of these whānau are also battling multi-jobs, but then job loss is significant. They're talking about the inability to land a job. Food becomes a discretionary item. We have some families that are paying like 70% of their income is going on their rent. And so we've got a high volume of people who are renting and juggling the cost of living as well.
0: Marine biologists say New Zealand's kelp forests are facing another threat as murkier coastal waters block the sunlight they need to grow. Victoria University's Christopher Cornwall says severe storms and land erosion wash more sediment into the sea, reducing the light available underwater. Cornwall says the effects of climate change include this phenomenon known as coastal darkening.
3: So what's happening here is a number of different problems. We get changes in extremes of weather. The two worst things for the marine environment being marine heat waves and the other one being coastal darkening. Coastal darkening is a particular problem for New Zealand because it causes the shut-off of photosynthesis for these kelp.
0: Christopher Cornwall says countries can limit further damage to the oceans by cutting greenhouse gas emissions. A former Deputy Prime Minister of Papua New Guinea says an elite police unit called Kumul 23 has grown too powerful. Details are emerging of a massacre at Enga Province's Porgera Valley, where at least 8 people were killed by Kumul 23 officers near the Porgera gold mine. Don Polier says it is making violence in the area worse. Kumul 23 was established last year as part of new anti-terrorism laws in PNG and given unprecedented powers to shoot and kill. In sports, All Blacks loose forward Wallace Setiti reckons Saturday night's dominant win over the Wallabies was a big step forward for the team. New Zealand won 50-19, scoring 7 tries, and Setiti says speeding up the play was just the ticket.
4: Sort of, we always knew that if we can get that quick ball, that sort of continuous ball, and nobody can sort of stick with us. And I think for parts of that game, it was there, and especially in that last 30.
0: The two teams clash again in the second Bledisloe Cup test this weekend in Sydney. And that's your news. For more Pacific news and sports, go to pmn.co.nz.

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0: 6 minutes after three. Thank you to Atu Tahi Potaka Dews for our news update. She will be back at 5 p.m. for the next one. We're officially into the second hour of the show, and I know you guys get excited because in about 24 minutes' time, we're getting into your AI game with no name. We've got Hamodel, Folau, Guami Eugene on ways, and all of Tamaki Makoto and Aotearoa that are making their way to Auckland City are probably getting ready because this girl is hitting Western Springs, I think it is. No, where's the venue she's performing at? Western Springs. It's Olivia Dean, Man I Need on New FM.

That one is for Lahone Matala Kola. You are tuning in to New FM with me, Sia, for your Tuesday afternoon. I'm sitting here and I'm trying really hard to fight my craving for sugar. I'm very close to walking to the vending machine and getting me a peanut slab. Now, here is the thing. The boys have been mocking me now that I've come off my whole 12-week meal plan thing. The boys are like, well, Sia, peanut slab still here, hasn't been restocked. That's because my big back is the one who normally chooses a peanut slab, but I'm sitting here trying to fight the urge. I've been drinking water. I've even grabbed my banana to try and eat the banana, but I'm just like, I don't want to. And for everybody that, you know, you're like, man, summer's on ways, you're trying to get your summer body. Yeah, the struggle is real, isn't it? Just a ugh. And also, I want a soft serve, so the sugar cravings are really real right now. I'm just trying to fight it. Right now, though, I'm pretty sure everyone's fighting the school traffic, though, because kids, you're finished. Happy day two and for term four. The kids are now in the car, so if you are driving around a school zone, you know the go, man. Keep our kids safe. Drive safely. I have had an argument with one of the girls here before. Well, not an argument, more a disagreement. We're like, is it 30 or 40 in a school zone? It is 30, and I thought it was 40, but please do drive safely. If you are in a school area, we've got Olivia Fuai Diddy, Janae Aiko on Waze right now. This is Guam Eugene, Angela on your FM.

That one is Diddy with Come To Me. 3:29, you're tuning in to The Rush. And do you have a one too many subscriptions is my question to you right now. I've had a friend who has had to email to be like, hey, can I please cancel this subscription? Because it comes to, when it comes to subscriptions, you really want to just pay for something that you want, whether it's Netflix, whether it is like an exercise app, whether it is, you know, a gym membership type thing. But one of my friends has had to email and be like, can I please have my money back? Because they took a whole year's for annual membership. Here's the thing. I'm currently doing a trial on the app, but I've also had to set my alarm so that I can cancel ahead before they take the money. So this, let this be your sign. If you are currently doing a trialing app, set your alarm, look at the day, set your alarm so that when it gets to that day, you'll be like, hey, turn it off, cancel my payment before they take your money. All right. One thing I will take from you is your answers very shortly for your AI game with no name coming up for you in the next 10. This is Troublesome with

0: representing the beautiful island of Niue, that is Somalia by Eris of the Game. You're tuning in to Niue FM. It is your Tuesday, so it's time to play
1: AI Game with No Name.
0: We've put a song into the AI generator. It's been spat out. And your job is to guess who is the song, or who was, what is the song called, and who is the artist. And I'm really hoping that today none of you guys are going to be losers, because I've played with the boys here in the studio. They were almost very close to being losers, and their first few guesses were very far off. But here is your AI game with No Name for today. So good.

0: That's all you're getting. 6 seconds of that. 6 seconds of your AI game with no name. If you think you know what the song is, text 466. Artist and the title of the song. Honestly, I am pretty confident that a lot of you guys are going to know it, but have a listen.
1: So goodbye. Please don't cry.
0: If you think you know what it is, text AI followed by the artist and the song for your AI game with no name. Sound guy Harry did say to me, damn, you and your 2 seconds of AI games lately. And I said, actually, the computer says it's 6. And he's like, 4 of it is just the girl saying the first line. So one more chance for you guys to guess your AI game with no name.
1: So goodbye, please don't cry.
0: Tell me if you think you know what the song is, and we'll find out what the answer is next. This is Janae Aiko, Kendrick Lamar, So Good. It's here on your FM.

0: Janae Aiko featuring Kendrick Lamar. Winding it down a little bit. That one is called So Good. You're tuning into New FM. It's time for us to play
1: AI Game with No Name.
0: Go AI Game with No Name. We've put a song into the AI generator. It's been spat out. Your job, my friend, is to guess who sings the song as well. You've texted AI, followed all by all that information to take your guess on today's AI Game with No Name.
2: So goodbye.
0: And you know what? I did say to the boys, I don't think there's going to be any losers out of my Rush listeners and the co-host today. And I was absolutely right. You've got about another 10 seconds if you'd like to take one more guess.
2: So goodbye, please don't cry.
0: The song that you've been looking for your AI game with No Name. Everybody that has texted through, congratulations. 100% correct. Today's AI game with No Name answer is this.
2: So goodbye. Don't cry.
0: It's the late and great Whitney Houston, written by the late and great Dolly Parton. Your AI game with No Name song, I Will Always Love You.

0: That one is Chloe featuring Timbaland. It's a brand new song called Talking Dirty. 7 minutes away from 4 p.m. We're reaching the halfway mark of the show. For your Tuesday afternoon, we're continuing with your request as well on the text line 466. Still to come on the show though, when everything goes wrong. We're back into the music right after this. 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
13: Shout out to all my sexy, beautiful, fine ladies in the building. 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
0: Speaking of Loyal and Chris Brown, I've had some friends who are on their way back from the United States of America. They went over to Houston, Texas, just to watch the man perform. I'm not going to lie. I've been following their stories because I've just been excited that I'm living through their stories at the Chris Brown concert. But one thing I've been excited about the most, watching their journey or watching their trip while they've been over there, is that they made their way over to the Selena Museum. To the Selena Museum. If you are a big fan of Selena, you will know exactly how excited I got. They even went to her grave. They went like, oh. And then they were showing like just the fits that we've seen in the movies of her outfits and her dresses and stuff. Bro, that girl was tiny. That girl was tiny. I was looking at thinking like, what size is that mannequin? Because that mannequin looks like a size zero. I was just like, man, the style was on. I always randomly think though, like if that Selena was still alive to this day, like what kind of music would we hear from her? Would she be as big as some people think that she was going to be? But anywho, shout out to my friends. Hopefully they get back nice and safe, because I see that they're having, there's like some systems down or something. So their flights back to Aotearoa at the moment, unfortunately delayed. We're getting back on into the music. We got Joe Malafu, Stan Walker, Sons of Zion right now, back into it with 660 Closer on UFM.

Māori ki te ao, though, understand. Walker, you are tuning in to New FM. Coming up next, let's talk about when everything feels like it's just going wrong. This is Imani J. Talk is Cheap on New FM.

UFM, the one, the Sons of Zion with I Want More. You are tuning in to The Rush for your Tuesday afternoon. And can we talk a little bit about when everything feels like it's just going wrong? When you're having one of those days, you're thinking, man, you know, it's going to be a good day. You wake up, the day starts great, because that's how I felt like my day started yesterday. Gets to last night, you know, I shared with you a little bit about my bad habit that I have developed over the last week. And if you listened in yesterday, you'd know exactly what that bad habit is, and it contributes to my voice sounding the way that it does, right? Last night, Justin, I thought, man, I've had a good day. You know, I got a run in, I managed to go to class after work, all that kind of stuff. And then things just started going wrong. Things, I was losing things, I couldn't find things, like I was getting irritated at the smallest things. And then next thing I know, I picked up that bad habit, all because I gave in easily, because it felt like everything was just going wrong. And that bad habit that I've been picking up lately is, I don't condone this, vaping. But the bad habit, I picked it up last night just because everything goes wrong. And you know, the thing is, I think about myself, the old Sia honestly would have reached for food. And I'm not going to lie, last night I was looking for chocolate, but there was none. So I was like, damn it, I have to find something else. But do you ever have those days? Like, just those days where like, everything's going wrong. Nothing feels like it's going right. It doesn't feel like it's going right. It doesn't look like it's going right. 466 on the text line. How bad was your bad day? How bad was your bad day? Let's just all share, because I know I'm being dramatic, that I couldn't find my phone. I broke my charger. So then I had to like rummage through the house and look for old chargers. And those old chargers, they're charging my phone really slow. And that's PMO. And all of that, first world problems, I'm telling you. But 466 on the text line, how bad was your bad day? Right now, this is The Game with Celebration on UFM.

RJ Sefo with a late night. You are tuning in to New FM. We're asking you the question on the text line 466. How bad was your bad day? Yesterday, my little dramatic ass, you know, I've picked up a bad habit in the last week and a bit. And that bad habit is vaping. Don't condone it. Don't encourage it. Save your money. Save your lungs. All that kind of stuff. I've been feeling it on my run, but yesterday I had a great start to the day. In the evening, things just started going wrong. Couldn't find my phone. My charger broke. Things the kids were doing were starting to irritate me. And then I was like, I gave up. I was like, I mean, picked up my bad habit, had some, and I was like, cool, reset, try again tomorrow. Don't even ask me how today's been going. And I was just like, Mancia, you're so dramatic. It was just, everything felt like it was going wrong. So I was like, nah, I'm gonna have my bad habit. But I'm asking in the text line, 466, how bad was your bad day? Because sometimes here on The Rush, I've come to realize we can all be a little bit dramatic. Henry, Sia, you guys as well, but how bad was your bad day? Somebody said, spill coffee on myself. I'm not going to lie, spilling a drink on yourself is probably one of the most annoying things, especially if you don't have any change on you. Somebody here said, I dropped my lunch and then 5 second rule, still ate it. Yes, the 5 second rule, but also depends what the food was. Do you know what I'm saying? Like, what if it was like something like sapasui? Would you still eat that? This one says, on our way to our roadie, we got a flat tire, changed it, and then realized when we got to where we were going. Okay, I don't understand the rest of the text, and I'm not going to say that. This one, missed my flight, I had to rebook, and then I realized I only missed my flight because I booked the wrong date. You know, that one's very relatable. I'm taking myself back like 6 years, I think it was. My cousin rings me because she sees that I'm online and she's like, hey, and I'm like, yeah. She's like, are you still in New Zealand or are you on the plane? And I was like, I'm in New Zealand. She's like, girl, your flight is today. And I was like, no, it's not. I checked the date on the itinerary. I was like, oh my God, I'm so sorry. Meanwhile, they're all like, you know, trying to organize somebody to pick them from the airport. Oh my gosh, absolutely horrible. This one here, I don't know if it was a bad day, but it was embarrassing. I thought somebody was talking to me and then I was like having a conversation thinking they're answering like what we're talking about. They were on Bluetooth. So I'm guessing when you say Bluetooth, they were on their earpiece thingy. That's one of the things though, eh? Because I have my earpiece in and then I think people are talking to me. They're not even talking to me. But how bad was your bad day? You know what? Just when you're having a bad day, always remind yourself it could have been worse. We're back into the music right now. Brotherhood, got it right on your family.

0: you again by Genape Saupese. You are tuning into The Rush for your Tuesday afternoon. Heading into the last hour, 5 p.m. news on ways. Request continue on the text line 466. And we're talking about your surroundings after 5. Back into the music right after this.
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0: It's Ali Falava. I'm Atitahi Potaka News, and this is your news. Two 19-year-olds charged with the murder of a young child in Southland did not enter a plea when they appeared at the High Court in Invercargill today. The child died at Auckland Starship Hospital on the 23rd of September after being taken to hospital in a critical condition from an Ōtautau property 3 days earlier. Name suppression was continued pending the outcome of mental health and medical assessments. Justice Rachel Dunningham directed the woman to be assessed for communication assistance. A tentative trial date was set for April 2029. New research finds nearly 6 in 10 Pasifika respondents live in food insecure households, while frontline workers say financial pressures and fear of judgment make it harder for families to ask for help. New Zealand Food Network Chief Executive Gavin Finlay says existing services are not reaching everyone who needs help. He's calling for continued government funding for frontline food support organisations alongside action to ease pressures on household budgets.
1: Income versus expenses. If our society was a business, we would have gone under a long time ago. From a food perspective, our incomes aren't meeting the needs of how we can support ourselves. So whether it be income or cost of living, the cost of fuel goes up. So there's a lot of people who are living on too much of a knife edge.
0: A political commentator and well-known comedian James Norkise is touring the nation, bringing his brand of satire to political debates. He says a lot of political commentary he's heard so far is not new, but he will be keeping an eye on where the policies land on retirement and care of the elderly.
2: One thing I worry about is my parents are getting older. I think this might be the first election cycle where I'm really looking how our elders are being treated by policies. Definitely thinking about my parents in retirement, you know, what New Zealand looks like for them.
0: The US president has joked about renaming the Pacific Ocean. Speaking at a rally in Clarksville, Tennessee, ahead of next month's midterm elections, Donald Trump now has his sights set on an ocean. Trump has already renamed other bodies of water, such as Lake Ontario and the Gulf of Mexico.
3: So we need a river, we need an ocean. So I was thinking of either the Atlantic or the Pacific. We call it Trump Ocean or Ocean of the Americas, something like that.
0: The governor of the Northern Marianas says nuclear power is safe and should be considered as an alternative energy source for the CNMI. Governor David Apatang says the US military's use of nuclear power submarines and aircraft carriers demonstrates the technology's reliability. Nuclear power was among the energy alternatives discussed by CNMI officials during recent meetings with US federal agencies. The CNMI remains heavily dependent on imported diesel for electricity generation, leaving residents and businesses exposed to high fuel prices and disruptions from aging power plants. Into sports, the Fiji Rugby Union has announced the appointment today. White replaces Senirusi Siruvakula, who was appointed to the position on an interim basis in April. White won the 2007 Rugby World Cup with the Springboks, and he will lead Fiji to the 2027 Rugby World Cup, where they will play against Spain, Canada and Argentina in Pool C. That's your news. For more Pacific news and sports, go to pmn.co.nz. Yeah. It's so

0: Bruno Mars. Good with showing off. You are tuning in to here.
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2: The Rush with Sia and Henry.
0: And here is the beat of the Pacific. It is New FM. We've officially entered into the last hour of the show. Cruising through for your Tuesday. And I'm a little bit disturbed right now. I can see through to our radio sister station, Radio 531 PI. One of the brothers is walking around with a tissue rolled up his nose. And you know, I've done that. I'm guilty of that. But that roll is huge. It looks like the whole toilet roll is up his nose right now. Coming up on the playlist this hour, I have Ozki, Mario, Kane and Ene. You know the go. Go last hour. Any for your request? 466 on the text line. Let me know what you want to hear. Or toll free 800-223-103. Getting back on into the music right now. This one here is Drex Project, the DADA.

New FM, the one is Mario with a Let Me Love You. You are tuning in to the Beat of the Pacific. If you've got kids who you love pranking, hang around. Let me share with you this next trend, because I'm going to need one of you Rush listeners to give this a go. This one here is Kanan and

with Ofaina Tuau. You are tuning in to the Beat of the Pacific. If you have any kids that you love playing pranks on, come in close. Let me tell you about a trend that I've seen going all around social media right now. And I just want one of you guys to try it and tag us. The Rush. Tag Sia. Tag Henry. Tag whoever out of any of us. Because this current trend that's going around absolutely has my mind blown, because people are even doing it to their parents. Parents are doing it to their kids. Grandparents are doing it to their grandchildren. I'm kind of hoping that Henry hasn't seen this trend yet, because I'd actually like to see or do this prank on Henry. But the prank works like this. Fruit cup, orange juice, right? So you're making fruit juice. The person walks in and be like, hey, would you like a drink? Make them have the drink. Say, you know, taste my homemade juice. When they've done drinking it, you go back to attempting or pretending to make the juice, but you're biting the fruit and then you're spitting it into the cup. I know that sounds disgusting. I know it sounds a little bit balako, but just please try it, somebody. I've been seeing the reactions from the kids and it's hella funny, but that is the current trend that's going around right now and people are doing it online and I am absolutely loving it. You might be saying that you see a disgusting. I don't care. I just want to see the kids' reaction. I want to see the parents' reactions and how that goes. So 466 on text line. Should I try this on Henry when he's back tomorrow? Right now, we're back into the music, though. It's General Fire with Crazy Cruel on your FM.

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You're tuning in to New FM, and let's have a quick yapper about surroundings. I was having a little bit of a kōrero with my friends a few weeks ago. We were talking about, oh, I want to do this, I want to be there. But one thing we were all certain about is who we want there. And I feel like I see a lot of the time now on my social media, or maybe it's just the algorithm doing its thing, but talking about surroundings about your environment, but more so surroundings about

Who are you surrounding yourself with? As we enter spring, or now that we've entered into spring, getting ready for summer, a lot of people are spring cleaning. A lot of people are spring cleaning. They're also, you know, spring cleaning might just be your things. It might be rearranging your home. It might even be spring cleaning people out of your life. And, you know, at the old age that I'm at, I can say that I've spring cleaned my friendships or my groups or whatever. And not long ago, I saw someone that I used to be friends with, and I was like, oh my God. I was like, today is not that day. I don't even feel like saying hello or whatever, but grateful because the new surroundings that I have myself with, I was just like, hey, so there's someone I don't want to say hi to. Just because we're not friends anymore, like, you know, we're like ended things mutually and stuff, but it's just like, ah. So, surroundings. That is one of the lessons I think I'm walking away with this particular season is surround yourself with people that you love, people that you care, people that recharge your battery. Surround yourself with people that recharge your battery rather than drain it. We're getting back on into the music. We still got Mary J. Blige and Lewa on Waves before we sign up for the night.

0: Lewa, that one is featuring Avril Wait, Steal My Love. It's new film.
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0: I nodded my head to the beat dropping and then it clicked and now it's sore, but that's okay. Sore, don't sore, because I'm going out the door. It's time to go home and give my dog a bone. I don't even have a dog at home. I have a stray cat that I fed for about over a year and she irritates the heck out of me now. But that is us for your Tuesday. Tomorrow, Wednesday, DJ Al Goody is back for your new night's mixtape, 6 to 8. Morning Shake is back from 6 with our girl Jess sitting in for Gabby. Monica for your new daily. Henry will be here. I promise The Rush is back in full swing tomorrow. It's been about, what, 2 weeks? I actually don't know. I've lost count. I'm going to go and work on not doing my bad habit today. You look after yourself. The news is coming up at 6 and I'll see you tomorrow. Later, bye.
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0: Whakalofalahiatu kia mtolo osi ko hingwa haku ko atitahi potaka news, and this is your news. Simplicity chief economist Shamubile Ikwab is dubious about the fiscal plans rolled out by political parties, saying circumstances can change over time. National yesterday released its fiscal plan, which for the most part is in line with what Treasury's books revealed at the pre-election economic and fiscal update last month. Shamubile Ikwab says the fiscal promises are not specific enough about what they will keep if they are part of the government.
1: So much can change. The economy can change, circumstances can change, the politics will change. And all of that means that all of this noise is a little bit excessive. What we're not talking about are those key things that they will keep, the key things that they will stop, and the key things that they will absolutely start if they're to be part of a coalition.
0: One in three households are struggling to provide affordable, nutritious meals, a new survey finds. The survey of 3,000 people between July and August 2026 was commissioned by the New Zealand Food Network, which collects, sorts and redistributes bulk surplus food to more than 60 charities. The head of Vinnie's Tāmaki Makaurau, Delfina Soti, says housing and job and food insecurity are key challenges for Pacific families.
2: A lot of these whānau are also battling multi-jobs, but then job loss is significant. They're talking about the inability to land a job. Food becomes a discretionary item. We have some families that are paying like 70% of their income is going on their rent. And so we've got a high volume of people who are renting and juggling the cost of living as well.
0: A former manager at Marsden Point Oil Refinery is scathing of the United States president's diesel deal with Russia. Donald Trump has lifted a ban to allow Russia to sell fuel back into the world markets, saying it will supply more than 4.8 million tonnes of diesel in the coming months. David Kiat says the amount of fuel is a drop in the bucket compared to global demand and won't have any effect on high prices.
3: But on top of that, it's typical smoke and mirrors. There's no actual net increase in diesel supply. You know, the Russians haven't suddenly got more diesel. Even if they're bringing down the reserves, that would be short-term and at the expense of the Russian people themselves.
0: According to price monitoring app Gatsby, motorists are now paying an average of $3.24 per litre for diesel, which is up almost 50 cents in the past month, and $3.60 for 91 octane. Fiji's Prime Minister says he is waiting to hear from one of his most senior cabinet ministers concerning an explicit video that ended up on the minister's Facebook before taking any action. On Friday, a one-minute clip described by local media as a sex clip appeared on the Facebook profile of the country's chief legal advisor, Siro Mitsuranga, before it was taken down. Sitiveni Rambuka told Fiji Village the cabinet minister must be given an opportunity to respond. This is the second time a private recording of a Fiji government minister has found its way online under Rambuka's administration. An intimate video involving a female cabinet minister, Linda Tambuya, was leaked online and went viral in 2024, and she then lost her job. In sports, World Rugby says Samoa's national teams will continue to participate in regional and international events under Lakapi Samoa. A spokesperson says current discussions on the future of the sports management in the country will not affect the national teams. The spokesperson says work on confirming the way forward for the sport in Samoa continues, following the setting up of a new rival union 3 months ago. World Rugby says Manu Samoa will compete at the Nations Cup in November as per the schedule. And that is your news. For more Pacific news and sports, go to pmn.co.nz.

0: wondered why Latour said it was him versus the world. I couldn't grasp it. I never understood it. It's never that simple.
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0: sexy, beautiful, fine ladies in the building. 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
1: 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Yeah, yo, Noel, take out the baseline. 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
1: 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But, man, sometimes I just forget to message
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2: 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And then you didn't message me back till the next day?
1: What about when I messaged you and I showed you a picture of me in hospital and I said, look at me, I'm sick. And then you go, so you're coming to work tomorrow?
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0: 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I couldn't grasp it. I never understood it. It's never that simple.
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0: sexy, beautiful, fine ladies in the building. 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
1: Hopped on a plane in a bad home, but I gotta walk with a limp cause he just got hit with a bullet in the backbone. 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But what a man to do when the money show, but the worries long. Tell Uncle Slim he gotta carry on. Play the game like Donkey Kong cause it won't be long till the man in the clouds come and carry a song. 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

0: 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I never understood it. It's never that simple.
1: Hits from back in the day. 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

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Yeah, right. 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
1: Look, I ain't got nothing to say to you. 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

0: 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I never understood it. It's never that simple.
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1: Yo, Johnny. Once again with
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0: Beautiful, fine ladies in the building. 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
1: Okay. Yeah, yo, no L, take out the baseline. 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

0: Human News at 6. Talafakoi, I'm Levi Matau Te Morgan. The minor parties took to the floor in last night's TVNZ multi-party debate, injecting fresh new energy into the election policies. Radio New Zealand reports there might be a change of guard over a kingmaker role, with the Opportunity Party easing past New Zealand First Winston Peters, according to public opinion polls. Taxation was among the first questions put to the leaders, and Opportunity Party leader Kweli Wong kick-started her response by defending her party's tax reset, providing every adult Kiwi with a $370 weekly income through a basic universal income.
1: We really need to think differently about the way that our tax system works. Too many low-income families are struggling to put food on the table, and we also have a housing affordability crisis where the next generation of Kiwis cannot afford to buy their own home. But if we don't start thinking about how we can do things differently, we are simply pushing that problem onto the next generation.
0: Te Pāti Māori co-leader Rawiri YTC supported the idea by overhauling New Zealand's tax system. He told last night's debate that a fairer tax system would ensure workers in lower pay brackets get to keep them more of their money rather and their hard-earned money.
2: We need to target those who need it the most. Those making $30,000 or less, they're under the minimum wage. Those making $60,000 or less, under the living wage. And we need to make sure that we have targeted policies that ensure they keep more money in their pockets and they're given the hand up. We don't need millionaires or billionaires getting any extra money.
0: New Zealand First leader Winston Peters took the opportunity to slam both the Opportunity Party and Māori Party's approach to fair taxation, saying they would run the government bankrupt.
3: And no country has ever tried that policy. The country would go totally broke. But as for the land tax, well, then every senior person will be heading off to the community tending place or the caravan place because they won't be able to occupy their house. They'll be taxed out of their existence.
0: New research finds nearly 6 in 10 Pasifika respondents live in food insecure households, while frontline workers say financial pressure and fear of judgment make it harder for families to ask for help. Gavin Finlay says existing services are not reaching everyone who needs help. He's calling for continued government funding for frontline food support organisations, alongside action to ease pressure on household budgets. Gavin Finlay says most families are struggling because their incomes do not cover the essentials like food and high fuel prices.
4: Income versus expenses. If our society was a business, we would have gone under a long time ago. From a food perspective, our incomes aren't meeting the needs of how we can support ourselves from a food. So whether it be income or cost of living, the cost of fuel goes up. So there's a lot of people who are living on too much of a knife edge.
0: To the Pacific and Fiji's Minister of Justice and Acting Attorney General, Siromi Turanga, has resigned after an explicit video ended up on Facebook post last week. On Friday, a one-minute clip described by local media as a sex clip appeared on Mr. Turanga's Facebook profile shortly before it was taken down. This is the second time a private recording of a Fiji government minister has found its way online under Prime Minister Sitiveni Rambuka's administration. And turning to sports now, Papua New Guinea's Rugby League fans can cheer for their two national teams at home when the Rugby League World Cup kicks off this week. The PNG Orchids start their campaign in the Women's Pool B when they take on France at the Santos National Football Stadium in Port Moresby on Saturday. That'll be immediately followed by the Kumuls facing Lebanon in Pool A, and PNG Rugby League will host two rounds of matches at home before their teams move to Wollongong on their first round of pool matches. And that's PMN News at 6. For more Pacific News and sports, go to pmn.co.nz.
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9: Humpity Hump Day! 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You got the full team on deck. 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
11: Happy hump day.
9: Oh, happy hump day for sure, man. Yes, hope you guys are enjoying the week. We're in the midst of it, you know, just we're about to roll down to the weekend, all right?
12: So that's a good one.
9: Strap in and enjoy the ride as we head down to Friday, all right? But yes, we still got a great show planned for you. Oh, man. Heaps in the mix today, right?
12: Oh, for sure. We're talking to some real cool people. We got Moana Maniapoto coming on.
9: Yeah.
12: The cast from Inky Pinky Punky 2.
9: Oh, man. We were at the premiere last night. We'll have a little bit of yap of it in the next break, but Heaps to talk about as well, man. We've also got, well, we usually have midweek crash out, but producer Louis said too much toxicness going on in the studio, and it's mainly me. So we're having midweek positivity. That's kicking off in the 7 o'clock hour as well. We'd love to know what you got up to yesterday. You can give us a call, 0800-223-103, or flick us a text to 466. We're catching up together after this one here, though. It's standard. It's back to you. It's on new. Good morning.

0: Standard, Evander, back to you. It's on a Wednesday morning with Jazz and Reeks here on The Morning Show.
1: Hey, how you doing?
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0: Feels like I'm yelling in the mic. Jeez. Anyways.
3: Energy.
0: This is the time of the day where we catch on up, man. We would love to know what you're up to, what you got up to. 466 on the text line. Give us a call, 0800-223-103. We all need to catch up before we lock and load for the show ahead, okay? A little bit of a debrief. What's going on in your world? We're a bit nosy, okay? Producer Louis, how did your Wednesday go?
4: Not too bad. Wednesday?
0: Oh, sorry. Your Tuesday. I'm already thinking of
3: it. Oh, we get it. We get it. You had your coffee. You're on.
0: Yep, yep. Yeah.
4: Nah, nothing too much yesterday. Nothing exciting, I will say that. Didn't seem to get invited to the Inky Piggy Ponky
3: screening. Sorry, man. Only for the MVPs.
4: I mean, I saw Reeks and Jazz there, and I thought,
0: I didn't know you wanted to hang out with us outside of work. You always run away.
4: Oh, to be fair, I was quite tired. Anyway, but that was me. That was me. How was it, though?
0: Ah, man, how good was that, eh, Jazz?
3: Oh, man, it was so good to see our people out in full effect. And even, you know, the OGs in the creative space. And the movie was amazing, too.
0: Oh yeah, man. Awesome. To see everybody out and about. Jazz, how was that for you? Because, you know, you get to see a few more Pacifica faces, and especially in the creative space as well. You know, you see us all in one area. Oh, wow, yeah, my people.
3: Oh, man, yeah. Usually in drips and drabs when I'm over there in Melbourne. But, you know, like, again, I think the only light-skinned I saw there was Xavier, who is the new addition to the movie. So make sure you go and get your tickets and get bums and seats for Inky Pinky Punky 2. But, yeah, it was really cool. They had an amazing band there.
0: Island vibes,
3: man. They were so on, and they were singing and everyone dancing to like 11. So, man, my eyes are extra puffy this morning, thanks to the bartab. But hey, man, we lifted it up, and again, celebrating our Pacific creatives, our storytellers. Shout out to Amanaki, JP, also Xavier, and the rest of the cast and crew.
0: Yeah, for sure, man. It was a good old night. Man, they put it on. I was like, oh, shucks. Like, everything was going on over there. So, yeah, massive shout out to Tiki Lounge family over there as well. Lisa did an amazing job, organizing that and putting that together.
3: Lisa was still going.
0: Yeah. Oh, yeah. Oh, yeah.
3: Everyone's leaving. Hey, you had to drag her out.
0: You're gonna celebrate there, right there, man. But yeah, we're going to be yapping to the cast of Inky 2 later on the show, man. Some good old yarns with the team right there. When we do come back, we have got the Get Up. That's two songs going back to back. We'll let you know all about it after this. Heebie jeebies. Samina, it's on New.

0: Amine, Heebie Jeebies. You got the money check here at Jazz and Reeks for your Wednesday. We're trying to get you up and out of bed for the Humpity Hump Day. Yeah, get on up out of bed. All right, we are in the mid of the week. It is time for us to just get that little push to send us down to the weekend, all right? 466, if you do want to play along and place your votes, comes with the theme.
1: And our theme for this morning to get you out of bed is Feel Good R&B.
0: Man, you know what? I feel like producer Louis is just trying to set us up with the positivity vibes, hey, for a Wednesday.
1: Love it.
0: Yeah, you're looking at me and you're too toxic, bro. You bring too much ladu-ladu and poor energy to the house, so I need to uplift this place. Okay.
1: Once I have my Marlo, this frown will be upside down and be smiling, sir. Yes, Feel Good R&B

0: banger right there, man. You want to hear that one get played out?
1: Yeah, you can text my name, Jazz, to 466.
0: Yeah, very nice, very nice. For me, I've gone with this one here.

Billy Lawrence, you want to hear that one? Get played out for your Wednesday. Very simple, very easy. Text the word Reeks to 466. We could be jamming out to that one. We're leaving it all in your hands, though, right? You got about 3.5 minutes to place your votes. Here's some Sons of Zion. It's all new.

0: Sounds of Zion, leave with me. It's on New FM, the Beat of the Pacific. Jason Riggs on the Morning Shake.
1: Are you ready?
2: Let's go.
0: Yeah, time to wake it on up for your Wednesday. We're trying to help you as well. You know how it goes. Two songs going back to back. You get to vote on through 466 to have your say. And what are we working with?
3: We're going with the feel-good R&B this morning, and I've gone for a classic. So classic that even Chris Brown sampled this.

0: Yeah, and if you want to hear that one, get played out.
1: You can text my name, JAZZ2466.
0: Yeah, very nice. I've gone with this one. Billy Lawrence.

0: Oh, man. Banger right there. Sorry. I was feeling a little bit too happy there. You want to hear that one get played out? Text the word Riggs to 466. Still a bit of time left on the clock. Let's head over to the text line. I got a text here. Good morning, team. Oh, my days, man. I saw everybody's stories at the Inky premiere. Oh, man, I wish I was there. Hey, if you did miss out, you weren't able to go to it, they're releasing it in cinemas tomorrow. Okay, so go get yourself a ticket.
1: Get them tickets.
0: Yeah, very simple. Very easy. Another text coming through. Hi, team. Oh, my days. My car is in the shop at the moment, so I have to walk to work. Luckily, it's only a 20-minute walk. You should be doing that every day then.
1: Get your steps
0: at that
1: in.
0: Point. Hey.
1: Keep it positive.
0: You could see that as a positive right there now. Very good. Another text here. Hey, team. Just getting my daily pie from the bakery.
1: Send it through. Where are you going?
0: Where you at? I need to rate that bakery and then I need to send it to Cosmos. Triple check if that's the goat pie. Anyways, looks like we've got ourselves a bit of a winner. Oh, thank you very much. I'll be back with the toast after this. It's Billy Lawrence. It's your Get Up Song for your Wednesday. It's on you.

0: Billy Lawrence, it's happiness. It is. You get up song for your Wickedy Wednesday, and seeing that I was the winner for today.
1: Let's make a toast with water.
0: It's time for the toast, man. Turn up your speakers right now. All right.
2: Turn right up.
0: Turn it right up. Raise your glasses, your water bottles, your hands. Not if you're driving. All right. Be safe. Time for me to give some shout outs. Okay, first one, got to go out to everyone in your workplace or in the maybe in your classroom as well. Those people that bring the positive vibes. Hey, when they step in the room, might feel a little bit dark and gloomy. However, they're able to turn the whole room into a whole new experience when they enter. You know? So thank you for bringing the positive vibes and making everybody feel a little bit happy in their lives.
2: Cheers to you.
0: Next up, got to give a massive shout out to everyone from the Inky crew and the cast. We were over there yesterday having a watch, having a geeze. Beautiful film, by the way. Absolutely. You guys need to go and check it out. But yes, like we said, we're going to be chatting to the team in the 8 o'clock hour, so you got to stick around for that. And my last and final toast. Got to give a massive shout out to... I saw everyone over at Spookers.
2: Oh, yeah. Even Mons was there.
0: Yeah. Was she working?
2: I don't know. I think they were working her last night.
0: Mons.
2: Hey, this was in the evening. Mons.
0: Do you work at Spookers now? Because you would be a great fit for that.
2: You're
0: place.
2: So mean.
0: You know what? We said bring the positive vibes. I better turn that around. Sorry.
2: Turn it around.
0: Gosh. But yeah, I saw everybody at Spookers. So give a shout out to all the Spookers workers. I did a little bit of a... Fresh TV little stint there where I had to go work there. No one was scared of me.
2: You're like, oh.
0: I jumped out of there. Everyone was like, you look normal. You look like, hey, get in line. You're supposed to wait with us. Get your ticket and hurry up. Stop mucking around. Bloody hell. Anyways, shout out to everyone that works this week. We're going to get back into music when we do come back. One's got to go. We'll do that in the next two songs. Koala on ways. Here's ART though. Summertime, it's on Nukes.

0: Kawo, I Want to Love You. It's on New FM, the beat of the Pacific, for your Wednesday. And around this time...
1: Get the hell out of here, boy.
2: Daddy, chill.
0: Yeah, one's got to go, man. Put in all the power in your hands. It is up to you to get rid of something. Jazz, what's the details?
3: Man, we're taking it to the TV. We're taking a TV series, and it's medical dramas. So... For the four that one's got to go, we've got Shortland Street, we've got Grey's Anatomy, House, and Scrubs.
0: Nice. Yeah, you know, there's a let's do honorable mentions before we kick something off of this list there. You watch The Pit?
3: No.
0: Oh, man.
3: Is that another medical one?
0: It's like most nominated at the moment for Emmys, I think. Like, smoked all the Emmys just recently and last year too. And I think the year before that as well.
3: All right.
0: I don't know what's so good about it, to be honest. My missus, she loves it. Obviously, really? She's in her in the trenches at the moment, trying to be a nurse herself. So she just, oh, she eats all of that up, man. Another one, ER's not on here on this list.
3: Oh, I should watch ER. Yep. For sure.
0: Yeah, man.
3: I mean, Shortland Street for us here is a staple. And, like, I also looked at how many seasons these four have. And, like, Shortland Street, obviously, current season, we're in season 32.
0: Yep.
3: Grey's Anatomy, season 23 at the moment. Now, the other ones here, which is House and Scrubs, they kind of kept at... House kept at 8 seasons and Scrubs at 9 seasons.
0: Man, how good, how good.
3: I like Scrubs because it was, like, funny.
0: Yes, it's got a comedic vibe to it, especially like what new school nurses and doctors go through on their first years, and then you got the vets that are like, you know, show you the way and all that. So,
3: it's
0: yeah.
3: almost like a show of like intrusive thoughts.
0: Scrubs, definitely. So which one do you get rid of?
3: Ooh, see, I know that there's a big following behind Grey's Anatomy.
0: Yeah.
3: But I never really get into it. I liked House because of the dark humor and the cynical, you know, punchlines and whatnot. And like, Shortland Street, no way.
0: It's a classic game.
3: Classic. I mean, I've watched it for the first time in a long time, maybe last week. The fact that Chris Wan is still on there.
0: Yeah, crazy, eh?
3: Wild. But so for me, it's going to be House. Oh, no, sorry. Grey's Anatomy.
0: Yeah, Grey's Anatomy.
3: Grey's Anatomy's got to go.
0: Yeah. Oh, man, Grey's Anatomy, it's like one of those ones where it's like, the doctor's just hooking up all over everybody, eh? Honestly, everyone hooking up with everybody in the closets is crazy, eh? That's the only thing that I know about Grey's Anatomy. I don't really know much about, like, who's who or whatever. I just know everybody be hooking up in their hospital. Sometimes the patients. What?
3: Oh, that sounds like Shortland Street, too. Who are you going to choose?
0: I'm getting rid of Shortland Street.
3: Oh, sick!
0: I haven't felt a certain way about that show until... And it wasn't until Joey, the serial killer. I don't think you could ever pull anything else out of the bag after that, man. That was one of the greatest times to be alive watching Shortland Street. And for those young kids, go back and watch that whole saga unfold, man. It was cinema. And I don't think we'll ever get that ever back again when watching that show. Who knows? I need to get back on there. And also, a couple of my friends are also work on Shortland Street too, so a little bit jealous of them as well. So I'll just check that.
3: Get them out of here.
0: 466 on the text line. If you do want to play along, though, when it comes to medical dramas, which one are you getting rid of? Shortland Street, Grey's Anatomy, House, or Scrubs? All right, we'll get your thoughts after this. Ella Langley, she's choosing Texas. New FM.

0: Ella Langley, she's in Texas. You got the Money Shack here, Jazz and Riggs, for your Wednesday morning. Already tried to get you out of bed, but now it's time to make you choose something, man.
1: Get the hell out of here, boy.
2: Daddy, chill.
0: Yeah, one's got to go for your Wednesday. What are we working with today?
3: We got medical TV dramas, and one of these four have to go. So we're starting with Shortland Street, Grey's Anatomy, House, and Scrubs.
0: And now I got rid of Shortland Street. Nothing has been hotter on that show since Joey was the serial killer on there. Good times, man. Jazz, you getting rid of?
3: Grey's Anatomy.
0: Yeah, too much hooking up in the hospital. Anyone doing any work? Hey, patients
3: dying? You
0: want to
3: see
0: any lives? Yeah. But let's head over to the text line real quick, see what everybody's going with, man. Someone texted on through. Yep, I'm with you on that one, Jazz. Got to get rid of Grey's Anatomy. Too much drama's going on there. Another text is coming through with Scrubs. I never got that show. Very, very dry. Oh, wow. Okay.
3: Hey. It's a bit early for
0: him. All right. Another text here for House. He was a bit of a weirdo. He had like a...
3: like a pimp cane?
0: Yeah. What was it? Did he have OCD or something? Or like, you know, he was brutally honest. That was his thing. Yeah. Looks like, as I'm telling everything on up... Oh, man. Grey's Anatomy. Right on the money there, Jazz.
3: Thank you so much.
0: Of people want to get rid of that one. When we do come back, same page. Kicking off in the next two songs, man. Here's Chong Ni, Thin Line. It's on New.

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1: I gotta ask you one question.
0: Yeah, are we on the same page? Lately, yeah.
2: We're getting close too.
0: Yep. We're getting close. Monday was a good day. Can we get another threesy for the week?
2: Let's do it.
0: How it goes is we're trying to say the same name at the same time. You can play along as well. Just yell it on out when we count it on down. All right, your first name for today, Kevin. Come on now.
2: Oh, same page.
0: Same page. Three, two, one, hot. Start. Wow. Okay. All right.
2: Definitely want to...
0: Interesting.
2: How are you doing today? We'd actually check in, you know, mental health week. How are we doing
0: mental
2: this morning?
0: At the moment. All right, try this other name, all right? Next name, Dave.
2: Oh, okay, yeah.
0: Same page.
2: Three, two, one, Chappelle.
0: Come on now. Here's another one. Cat.
2: Ah, give it to me.
0: 3, 2, 1, Williams.
2: Hey, okay.
0: It's a little bit... upset about that. Kevin there. Kevin Costner?
2: We've been talking about TV dramas.
0: You're right. Punky,
2: okay. It's in the mind, high caliber of acting and directing. That's where I was at.
0: What's he on?
2: Bodyguard.
0: Ah, yes.
2: I was going to say Passion of Christ. Anyways, don't you need to get your drink bottle?
0: Yeah, I need to go get my drink bottle. We'll be back in after the news. Jay's got the gas watch coming up next, man. Here is Chris Brown, Forever. It's on New.

0: PM News at 7. Kia ora, I'm Levi Matautia Morgan. Foreign Affairs Minister Winston Peters has slammed plans by his coalition partners to cut foreign aid funding, labelling policies as training wheel stuff, leaving New Zealand with no influence. National Party wants to redirect foreign aid money into funding $604 million for new medicines and wider access to those already funded if it led the next government. The ACT Party has come out saying it would also cut foreign aid to 2017 levels, excluding its support for Ukraine, saving around $238 million a year. Winston Peters says both National and ACT have not done enough research to validate their intentions.
1: They set up all these programs and they didn't do their research and they thought, we're going to make some whole lot of cuts to foreign affairs aid. Now, some other journalists are starting to write those articles. Hang on, didn't you guys know that the very plans you're attacking are the ones you set up, not Winston Peters? And so if you're going to attack foreign affairs, dramatic mistake, and none of it will be enough to fund your program anyway.
0: The US has alleged that China is backing malicious cyber activity that targets the Pacific Islands. The allegation came in a statement from the US embassy in Suva, and the embassy says the malicious cyber activity aligns overall US government observations that China remains an active and persistent cyber threat. In response, a spokesperson for the Chinese embassy in New Zealand says the claim was a repeat of US disinformation from many previous times. They say the claim is politically motivated and aimed at sowing discord between China and countries in the region. New Zealand's Disaster Management Office says they did not receive formal report about wildfires until 5 days after the fires started. New Zealand's farmers last week battled wildfires, losing their livelihoods and food for their families. New Zealand is on yellow alert as El Nino has brought around unusually dry weather with no rainfall for months, and some of the most at-risk areas affected include Tuilihenga, Kawata, Paluki, Tamau Alofi, Liku and Hakupu. The government said a water infrastructure and plantations have been damaged, and Royal New Zealand Air Force delivered a new fire truck to Niue to help control and strengthen its response capability. Niue Disaster Management Office Manager Robin Hickau says he's concerned that people did not report the wildfires earlier.
2: When it started on Monday, nobody filed a formal report to any of the emergency services until Friday afternoon. All the farmers around the area, everybody was just trying to put out the fire themselves in their own plantations. But then everything just got out of hand. So that's one of the biggest problems that we have, is that people thought that somebody had reported it.
0: Fiji's former Attorney General A.S. Saeed Khayyam has accused the country's Prime Minister of overstepping his authority. This is in relation to Sitiveni Rambuka pushing ahead with plans for a national referendum on a new constitution. And the Fiji Times reports Mr. Saeed Khayyam saying that to press ahead with the referendum before the parliament bill is passed effectively usurps the powers of the Speaker and President. And turning to sports, and former South African coach Jake White has been appointed head coach of the Flying Fijians national rugby team. The Fiji Rugby Union selected the World Cup winning coach to lead the nation's campaign ahead of the 2027 tournament in Australia. And officials say White brings top-tier leadership required to build consistency and a high-performance culture. The team aims to establish world-class standards that will sustain long-term success beyond his tenure. And that's PM News at 7. For more Pacific news and sports, go to pmn.co.nz.
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4: Yeah, it is the Morning Check for your Wickedy Wednesday, man. Hump day. Hope everybody's having a great start to their midweek. Heaps of things going on in this 7 o'clock hour, man. You got Jazz Riggs and producer Louis here for the 14th of October, 2026. Woo! Oh, my days. You know what? You're probably getting the kids ready for school. Kick them out the house, eh?
5: It's about that time.
4: Yeah. Also, you might be getting ready to head over to work or get into the mahi lifestyle, all right? You might be looking for some cheap gas.
6: That's all right. That's okay. You're going to pump our gas someday.
5: 100%. 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
4: Mobil, man. That's the first time I've seen you guys on the charts for a minute now.
5: Yeah, also Parnell. And that was the cheapest one out of all three.
4: That's crazy.
5: But Pack and Save always be hooking it up.
4: Why in the poor places? Eh? Why are we getting the more expensive gas? And then in the rich areas, You getting all the cheap gas.
5: Always the way, eh?
4: What's Rich going on? Yeah, man.
5: And the poor are walking.
4: Anyways, back in after Janae Aiko. It's so good. It's all new. Good morning.

0: Janae Aiko. So good. 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
1: Now, one of my many talents is doom scrolling when I should be asleep
0: or doing
1: something productive. But, you know, on the internet, I came across this piece where research suggests that many people stop keeping up to date with new music from the age of 33.
0: Whoa!
1: That seems like so many years ago for me. But it's also known as a taste freeze. And I get that because, like, I'm a creature of habit. Like I said before, I'll listen to the same old songs.
0: I like what I like.
1: I like what I like. So I guess put it out there to you guys. 0800-223-103. We want to hear from you. Or 466. If you're over 33, what did you stop doing at that age? Or if you're under 33, bless your heart, what do you think you'll stop doing by 33?
0: Oh, damn, yeah, that's some questions to ask, yeah, especially like when you're heading into those that age bracket, right? Do you feel like your music taste did change or like stay the same from 33, or did you feel like you had a little bit of range? Even now, do you feel like you listen to a little bit of new stuff here and there?
1: If I do listen to new stuff, it's because either I've seen a music video or someone's put me on.
0: Oh, yeah.
1: I feel like a little bit lazier because, again, I'll be stuck, and I feel like I've got that taste freeze for sure.
0: Yeah, because, oh man, there was one point in my life, like, I was the music dude, man. Like, you know what I mean? I was going on researching and looking for the new sounds and all that stuff. At some point in time, man, it's like, this is some hard work trying to stay on.
1: Well, it's probably easier now on social media because there's so many people that have eclectic tastes, or there's so many people that love different things that you can just, you know, a tap of a button and you got it all there. Where before when we were coming up, it was you had to dig deep and research it. So,
0: what was one of the ways that you to find new music? Obviously, How were you finding music?
1: SoundCloud.
0: SoundCloud.
1: I mean, there's Spotify. I don't really get into Apple Music.
0: Yeah.
1: But for me, it's SoundCloud because not only have you got independent artists, you've got independent producers as well, making remixes and sampling old school stuff. Or just like some out the gate stuff too. But SoundCloud's where I get my stuff from.
0: Back when I was a bit of a pirate, I used to download music for free. Man, I was diving deep. I'd go on Wikipedia and look up every single artist that was popping at that time, like maybe like T-Pain or whatever.
1: Oh, yeah.
0: And inside his discography, it would have the latest song that hadn't been released yet. And so I'd grab that song and then I'd go and download that song and I'd have that song before everybody else.
1: Oh, that's book cool, man.
0: Yeah, man, this is how, you know, you had
1: to. Like, they would have releases that we would have, but then they got UK releases.
0: Yeah,
1: different
0: so.
1: Editions, Japanese editions.
0: That was the way of, like, trying to figure out who had what song coming out. I was like, yeah, I know exactly how to get to these songs quicker. But yes, we would love to hear from you guys. 466 on the text line, 0800-223-103. One more time, Jazz?
1: Yeah, so again, research is saying that keeping up to date with new music is a little bit hard, and especially if you're at the age of 33, they call that taste freeze. So we're asking you, if you're over 33, what did you stop doing at that age? And if you're under, what do you think you'll stop doing by the age of 33?
0: Yeah, very nice. We get your thoughts after this. Rashawn, scared my heart.

0: It's Bashan. You got the morning shake here, Jazz and Reeks, for your Wednesday morning. It is 60 minutes past 7 o'clock.
1: And we're talking about something called taste freeze. Now, apparently this is what they call when you're stopped, you know, keep it up to date with new music at the age of 33. It's called taste freeze. But we're putting the question out to you. What have you stopped doing at the age of 33, if you are over, or you're 33 and over? And what do you think you'll be stopping if you're under the age of 33?
0: Yeah, like, man, I think once you get to, once you pass like a little bit of that 30s age bracket, there's certain things that you just stop. For me, I stopped buying, like, fancy shoes. You know what I mean? Like, expensive kicks and all that. I'm starting to move into, like, the granddad shoes, the ones that are comfortable. I'm investing in Skechers now that are nice.
1: Hey, they're so expensive, those Skechers.
0: Yeah, but they're not the fancy schmancy ones. You know what I mean? I'm not, like, trying to get some Yeezy Boosts or, you know, some Dunks or anything like that. Like, I'm truly thinking strategically about the shoe instead of, like, what it looks like.
1: Yeah.
0: How does it feel on me instead? And even if it looks ugly, I'm still rolling. I'm still rolling with that. So, yeah, that's definitely something for me, is not buying all the fancy schmancy shoes these days.
1: Yeah, 100%. Like, you know, with the Jordan retros, eh?
0: Yeah.
1: Man, they're retros for a reason. They don't have any cushioning like we got now. Skechers is the one. For me, hitting 33 and even at my age now, dairy.
0: Oh, yeah.
1: I can't do it.
0: You
1: got
0: to pick and choose, eh? Like, when you want to go to war, it's like, is this egg sandwich worth it? You know?
1: Well, if I'm having dairy if I need a good cleaner. If it's been, you know, feeling a bit heavy, clean out the system, have some dairy. But, like, yeah, that's probably one I've been consciously making. Hit 33 is that and doing some low pec and exercise.
0: Yeah.
1: The knees can't take it no more.
0: Oh, man.
1: The joints are gone.
0: There's a different, man.
1: Yeah.
0: Engine light.
1: Yeah.
0: Check engine light on the knees, I tell you. Let's head over to the text line. Jaden, he says, I'm 29 and when I turn 33, I'm retiring from the house parties. I'll be that guy who says we're too old for this. Yeah. It's those grandma vibes, eh? You know when people used to be, oh, you're a grandma. I'm like, I should have said, yeah, I am, actually. Yeah, and I'm going to stay indoors. And I'm going to save my money, and I'm going to enjoy watching TV on the couch. Tavita, he says, 37. I stopped playing touch rugby with the young fellas.
1: The greasy will get you.
0: It's that time, me. You know, when you fall over, it's that time when you got to reflect and go,
1: mayday, mayday.
0: Am I made for this anymore? Maybe I should be coaching.
1: don't get it twisted with the video games.
0: Yeah. Another text here. Hey, guys, I am 34. I stopped pretending like I was going out. I stopped pretending I like going out. Invite me to dinner at 6 p.m. and I'll be home after 8. Yeah, you know. Goodness. Dragging the boat out a bit too far, sometimes. Another text here from Penny. He's 31. He says, at 33, I am deleting all the dating apps.
1: Oh, that's a nice one. Yeah, you don't need all that in your life.
0: You know what? Go to church. Find a beautiful person there. And you know what? Don't have to rely on the apps, okay? Someone else is also texting through. I am 38 years old and I am stopped trying to keep up with the new slang that the kids are saying. You know what?
1: I'm with you. I remember trying to figure out what gap means.
0: Yeah.
1: Wait, did I just say something bad?
0: Turn that.
1: Oh,
0: you know what? These kids are hollering out 6'7", all of that. Skibbity. You know? Aura Farming, Aura Maxing, all of that.
1: Kiora, was it?
0: Wow, Kiora. That's what it is, man. Hey, appreciate the Texas. We've got the 1T coming up next. Here's the new one from Corday. It's a good day. It's

0: Horror People. It's Bits of My Love. It's on North FM, the Beat of the Pacific. Time for a bit of morning tea.
1: Yeah, we're coming in hot with your Wednesday morning tea, Ipuki. And look, I saw the link on our chat, and it's a Fiji Member of Parliament made naughty videos and they got leaked. I don't want to click on this, especially using the the PMN Wi-Fi, just in case I get an early exit from covering for Gabs this week. But clicking on it, it's probably the second time that Fijian Parliament has come under fire for leaking raunchy videos.
0: That's crazy, right? First one happened in 2024 when an intimate video involving a female cabinet minister was leaked online. She was suspended and later returned to cabinet in a different portfolio. And now, all of a sudden, it's come back again, 2026.
1: With this one, it came on the eve of Fiji Day. So I guess Fiji Day came a little bit earlier?
0: A new explicit video, yes, involving a male Fijian cabinet minister. Now, apparently this dude, he done put it on his Facebook page.
1: Now, that's wild. Like, there's a couple of reasons you put on Facebook. Is either you're meant to put on Facebook, or you're trying to multitask and you're looking at the video and on Facebook at the same time, too.
0: So, sometimes even like, what's it called? Yeah, there could be multiple reasons of how this could have ended up online. But the man himself has accidentally put it up on Facebook the night before a Fijian language, Fiji Day, sorry. It was later removed.
1: That's one way to celebrate Fiji language.
0: But it's a little bit unclear what happened. The minister has not publicly confirmed whether his account was hacked or the video was posted accidentally. Nothing's kind of been raised at the moment. But
1: would that be like an iCloud thing if it's leaked? Because if you're not leaking it, how is anyone else getting it?
0: I just feel like, you know how you've gone on Facebook and you're like, oh yeah, I want to post up a picture of me and my wife. Oh, there was a great time when I went to the party. I want to post that up.
1: Yeah.
0: Oh, accidentally clicked on when I was doing the naughty naughty.
1: Yeah. Oh, I thought I just posted up my yoga video because I was doing my up dog and down dog.
0: Oh, my gosh.
1: Yeah. Wrong one, dog, uncle.
0: That's for sure. But yes, I think, you know, if anything, I guess the question to leave on this one is, why are we taking videos of this? Okay? You got a little bit of ego going on. Watch yourself. Watch yourself back. Also, knowing that, you know, the power of the internet, once it's up on the internet, also, in your phone, it's not even safe inside your phone these days. People can hack your phone, grab your information and all that stuff. So, guys, none of that stuff, right?
1: Don't do it. Jeez. And stop looking for it, Regan. Like, it's gone now.
0: Oh, sorry. Anyways, we're going to shed some positivity after this. This might carry on, dude.

0: Mariah Carey, We Belong Together. You got the Morning Shake here, Jazz and Riggs, for your Wednesday morning. And
1: it's the midweek crash out. Come on, guys, it's complaining time.
0: Yeah, midweek crash out for your Wednesday. However, producer Louis giving us a little bit of slap on the hands. Hey, cut that out today.
2: Switch it up.
0: Switch it up. We had Fita Money join us on the show this week, and we need to stand together, okay? Yes. And stand on business and preach what we say. Seeing that it is Mental Health Awareness Week, we ain't crashing out today, mm-mm, okay? Instead, we were going to be a little bit more positive.
2: Yes.
0: Okay?
2: More zen.
0: I like it. More zen. So I thought, you know, just switch up them. Switch up the vibes.
2: This one? Yeah.
0: Okay. Today for Midweek Crash Out, all right? We have to say something nice. Exercise gratitude, okay?
2: Okay, here we go.
0: Now, there is a video of this Australian girl. She's singing R&B in an Australian accent. And it is our duty as positive people waving the flag for Mental Health Awareness Week to say something nice, okay?
2: I'm ready.
0: All right. I'll play this out together, collectively. Even you, 466 on the text line, you, when you hear this, send a positive text. Okay? Say something nice about this. Are we ready?
2: Yeah.
0: Okay.

0: Wow.
1: Be What's nice. Be nice.
0: You give us Regan to break thumbs, and then you give us this amazing, amazing montage of beautiful.
2: She had
0: music.
2: Range of the selection of songs. Amazing.
0: Hearing that in an Australian accent.
2: Woo!
0: Jazz, the floor is yours. Set us off. Because that definitely set me off for a great morning.
2: Look, it is Mental Health Awareness Week this week, and the theme is belonging matters.
0: Mm.
2: Now, you know, we want people to be seen, be heard, and felt like they belong.
0: Yeah.
2: And, man, it's really...
0: Hurry up.
2: I really want to say it belongs in the bin, but...
0: Oh, what?
2: It belongs somewhere in my SoundCloud, so...
0: Mm.
2: I definitely think there is room for improvement, but man, you did that, sis. You sang your heart out.
0: Yeah.
2: You did what you felt needed to be done, yep. And you hit some notes, and that's my notes.
0: Thank you.
2: Yeah, that's all the positive I've got.
0: I will say... great song selection. Good pick. You have great taste. Whoever that was, I love every single one of those songs that you picked there. Also, great range when it comes to, you know, the voice. You know, I heard the highs and the lows.
1: Yeah.
0: And the low lows.
1: The lowest.
0: And I've got down to hell lows as well. You were pulling those off.
1: You lived there.
0: Doing that thing. All right. So thank you for blessing our eardrums with that amazing... melody.
2: Do we need to hit it one more time?
0: I'm going to hit you one more time.

0: man, the end of the road right
1: there's,
0: there.
1: There's a certain positive vibration I get in my heart when I heard that the
0: you
1: second time.
0: You're having a heart attack?
1: Oh, it must be.
0: Are you sure? Damn. Put your contest later, all right? Back in after this one here. DJ Goja, it's on Noob.

0: Jason Derulo, it's me, Chico. Oh, man. You know, I was trying to be doing my dance every day, but Jess,
1: cut it out.
0: Anyways, you know, seeing it is midweek and we weren't able to crash out this week, it's all good. It's fine. However, you know, there are things that kind of can ruin your entire week as an adult. Now, for me, bin day. When you miss bin day.
1: Oh, that's not the one.
0: Holy smokes, it can flip your whole week upside down. Like, you don't understand how important it is to get your bins out on the day. Otherwise, you know what? You're going to have no room for the next week to put your rubbish in. But the one that stuffs you out the most, because it's every fortnight, is recycling bin.
1: Okay, yeah.
0: That's what's happened to me recently. On Monday is our bin day. I don't know who forgot the memo or whatever, because you can...
1: because the rotation was off.
0: You can see everyone else's bins are out. Yeah. So, like, you'd know which bins to take out. So, oh, yeah, cool. Everyone else has got their recycling bin out. It must be recycling day. Everyone in my household missed bin day. Nobody else was aware of it. I don't know where we kind of got mixed up. I missed the bins. The boys missed the bins. My missus,

0: adult. Heaps of fun stuff you can do as an adult. However, there's also some responsibilities that we also have as well. And some of those, man, can ruin your entire week. Something very simple as forgetting to put the bins out. Mm-hmm. Now, that's what's happened in my household. We fully missed the, and this was recycling bin week as well for us. And that happens every fortnight. So you've only got 2 weeks to fill that bin up. Even by week one, I've already filled up most of it.
1: For sure.
0: So yeah, I don't know if I can go another 2 weeks crunching down the bottles. I don't know if, you know, how much space left in this damn thing. So yeah, it's completely ruined our week. We don't know what to do. It looks like we might have to take a trip down to the recycling yard and sort that out. But yeah, I wanted to check it out to you guys, fam. 466 on the text line, 0800-223-103. As an adult, what is the one thing that can just turn your week upside down? Okay, very simple like ours. It's the bins. Jazz, what's that for you?
1: Empty bank account.
0: Oh, come on now.
1: Yeah, because it means I have to go to work. There's no calling in.

0: Bills, Bills, Bills.
1: Yeah, man, trying to suss out the Bills, eh, for sure. I got a text here. When is that time of the month for my missus? Ah, okay. Once you get that random, we need to talk, or do you love me text as well out of the blue, there goes my entire week.
0: Wow. That means you're not prepared with the excuses.
1: Come on, man. Do better. But yeah, I see what you mean in terms of, like, you know, ruining your entire week right there. Mele is here. Forgetting to take the chicken out of the freezer.
0: Are we still doing that?
1: I tell you, this honestly can ruin your entire day. Once you get to dinner and you haven't pulled it, like, not just chicken, like anything out for dinner, and you're like, ah, crap. And then the worst part is, oh, the bank account's low, yeah, so you can't even cheat or go and grab something from up the road.
0: Yeah, mate, you're trying to defrost the frozen chicken with the hottest water.
1: Straight up. Got another text here. Filling up the car in the morning. Forgetting to fill up the car during the day and then having to do it in the morning from Jaden right there. Yep. You know, man, that can also ruin your...
0: That's a kill buzz.
1: Yeah, because you jump in the car, you're heading to work in your mind, and then you're like, oh, damn. I should have woken a little bit earlier up to go and fill up the car. No, you should have done it the day before.
0: Mm-hmm.
1: Lani, for doing all the washing and forgetting to wash my uniform for work. Yeah, that's another one that can throw your entire week off.
0: So right, she I got the one uniform too.
1: Now I got to wear the same giver uniform after 3 weeks on that. Rochelle accidentally booking something for the wrong day. Oh, yeah. You know, and the other, they're double booking yourself. Like, say it's something like getting your lashes done or something like that, and then you realize, oh, my days, I forgot that I have another meeting on. Yeah, that can throw you out as well. Last one to wrap us on up, getting a puncture in your tire. Yeah, Josh, I hear you on that one, man. Monday mornings especially.
0: Oh, man, and that's money too. Yeah, if you don't have a spare.
1: For sure, for sure. Appreciate the text right there, man. Black Man United, you will know. Back in after the news, man. Craig David on ways as well. It's all new.

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0: PM News at 8, Malolele, I'm Lee Vamatautia Morgan. Youth climate advocate Anele Kalolo Kurikas says that New Zealand's voters are looking for more than values-based messaging. They want action plans. During the Mangere Candidates Forum this week, she asked if parties would support community-led renewable energy projects, phase out fossil fuels, and commit to limiting global warming to 1.5 degrees Celsius. Ms. Kalolo Kurikas says there's a large Pacific population here spending money to give back to our families in the islands, and she says climate change is a big issue that impacts our young people and our families in the region. The role of kingmaker in this year's election is shifting as the Opportunity Party attracts strong public interest over New Zealand First. The minor parties took to the floor in last night's TVNZ multi-party debate, injecting fresh new energy into the election policies. Taxation was among the first questions put to the leaders, and Opportunity Party leader Kweli Wong kick-started her response by defending her party's tax reset, providing every adult Kiwi with $370 weekly income through a basic universal income.
1: We really need to think differently about the way that our tax system works. Too many low-income families are struggling to put food on the table, and we also have a housing affordability crisis where the next generation of Kiwis cannot afford to buy their own home. But if we don't start thinking about how we can do things differently, we are simply pushing that problem onto the next generation.
0: Te Pāti Māori co-leader Rawiri Waititi supported the idea by overhauling New Zealand's tax system, and he told last night's debate that a fairer tax system would ensure workers in lower pay brackets get to keep more of their hard-earned money.
2: We need to target those who need it the most. Those making $30,000 or less, they're under the minimum wage. Those making $60,000 less are under the living wage. And we need to make sure that we have targeted policies that ensure they keep more money in their pockets and they're given the hand up. We don't need millionaires or billionaires getting any extra money.
0: New Zealand First leader Winston Peters took the opportunity to slam both the Opportunity Party and Māori Party's approach to fair taxation, saying they would run the government bankrupt.
3: And no country has ever tried that policy. The country would go totally broke. But as for the land tax, well, then every senior person will be heading off to the community tending place or the caravan place because they won't be able to occupy the house. They'll be taxed out of their existence.
0: Meanwhile, the deputy leader of the Labour Party is refuting Nationals' allegations over Labour's supposed nine tax policies. Kamau Sebuloni was responding to questions over a super tax proposal by the Green Party, and Sebuloni labels Nationals' claims as mischievous, as labelling them as disinformation.
4: There are not nine new taxes. It is disinformation. They have simply been lying. And actually, we only have one tax policy going into this election, and that is a simple CGT, that or capital gains tax, that will not apply to 9 out of 10 New Zealanders.
0: Now, Wairua has set up a formal diplomatic ties with Georgia, St. Lucia and Qatar. At the mission of Georgia in New York, Ngāero President David Ari Young and Georgia Prime Minister Irakli Kobakidze held a bilateral meeting and discussed developing practical cooperation. Representatives of St. Lucia and Qatar also had brief meetings with their Ngāero counterparts on future cooperation. And Tokelau has installed tide gauges across all three of its atolls for the first time. The data collected from the tide gauges is critical for many coastal activities, including safe navigation and habitat restoration and preservation. Tokelau, a non-self-governing territory of New Zealand, consists of three main coral atolls, Atafu, Nukunonu and Whakaofo. The director of Tokelau Meteorology Services, Asi Whangalua Pasilio, says a territory was handed to rely on Fiji or Samoa data to make predictions on its tide. She says having its own tide gauges is hugely important for Tokelau. And that's PM News at 8. For more Pacific news and sports, go to pmn.co.nz.
5: Good morning, gangsters. Morning. It is your Wednesday, 14th of October, 2026. Full team on deck today. Jazz, Riggs, and producer Louie. Looking out the window right now, and Tommy Kimikoto. Ooh, looking a little bit, looking better than I was
6: yesterday. Yesterday was a shocker, but it's still cloudy. But I can see the sun wants to come out. There's some light behind them clouds.
5: Is this put your washing out weather?
6: Not if you want to smell damp for the rest of the week.
5: Ah, very true, very true. Heaps of things going on in the 8 o'clock hour. Too many guests want to come through and have a yappy yappers with us, eh?
6: But man, I'm so excited to speak to our next guest.
5: Yes.
6: A little bit of fangirling too. I know producer Louie is as well.
5: Oh, for sure. Yes, we're going to be joined in the studio from... our good old friend, Moana Maniapoto. She's going to be talking to us all about our news, everything that's going on, even her claim to fame when it comes to the journalism world. Obviously, we know her from her music as well. And later on the show as well, we're going to be joined by the Inky Pinky Ponky 2 cast, which the film drops tomorrow. We're going to have some chats with Amanaki, JP, and new player of the day, Xavier. Very nice, very nice. Can't wait to get into all of that, man. Stick around. It's all kicking off in the next 3.5. Coterie. All day, it's on new. Good morning.

0: It is the Morning Shake for your Wednesday. We got Jazz and Reeks here on the Morning Shake. Very special guest joining us in the house right now. She's been making waves all over the political world and the journalism world as well. Moana Maniapoto is in the house. Good morning!
1: Kia ora, ngā mihi ki a kōrua, ki a koutou e whakarongo mai nā ki tēnei reo irirangi, tēnā koutou katoa.
0: Yeah. So good to have you with us on the show. How you been? What have you been up to lately, Moana?
1: Oh, you haven't noticed there's an election coming up?
0: Yeah, too much.
1: Oh, that old thing? Yeah, sure. Don't mention the war.
0: Yeah, very true, very
1: it's
0: true.
1: It's pretty full on. So me and my little wee team have been kind of distracted this year with interviews around the election, and I know there's I think October 25 or something is a cut-off point for rangatahi to register.
0: Yeah,
1: so I have an 18-year-old still at school, just about to finish at Waiordia. She's already worked out who she's voting for.
0: Nice.
1: And she's getting her mates to register.
0: Yeah.
1: So that's really important.
2: Yeah. Oh, well, if you ask her mum, she better.
1: She better. Jeepers.
2: Now, man. Moana, with your work with Te Ao with Moana, and I've checked out a couple of clips on YouTube, which has been amazing. You've created space for Māori perspectives on some of the biggest issues that Aotearoa is facing. Why is it important that we tell our own stories and have our own voices represented in the media?
1: I think there's been an absence of a Māori lens, Polynesian lens, across all different issues. So there's some really big issues facing us today. And particularly for Māori people, it's about connecting the dots between those and their real lives. And I think we've just got a different style of like, even when I think about the political debates. So when I've run them on my show in previous elections, we've got everyone around a table with food on it at a cafe or something. So, you know, there was John Tamahere and different ones that were standing.
2: Yeah.
1: And it's interesting how you find out how much people have in common as opposed to like, okay, he said this, he said that, go around, boom, you know. And I think we've just got a different style. But also, I've always believed that Indigenous peoples have the values and the belief systems that will address the biggest problems that we face as a society, and so we have to keep pushing that out there.
0: Moana, you know, a lot of the listeners would know you from the music side of things. When did you kind of move into the journalism kind of pathway?
1: Well, I think this is my 8th year, which is like, well, man, time goes fast.
0: Yeah.
1: I was touring with my band and about to go on tour with my band, a couple of ladies came out. They said, oh, we're from Whakaata Māori, we've had a really good idea, can we come and talk to you? I said, oh yeah, come out, I'll have, make you lunch.
0: Yeah.
1: They came out and then they said, we think that you would be really awesome to host your own current affairs show. And I said, that is the dumbest idea I've heard.
2: But would tell you, me more.
1: That is a dumb idea. Would you like berries with your crepes? And anyway, they were ready for that. And they came back with some, you know, no, but we can do this. I said, I'm not a journalist. I respect journalists. Then I went away on tour. Then I was thinking in between gigs,
0: yeah,
1: gee, it would be really interesting to be able to ask questions of people that you're yelling at when you're watching them on TV. And I like a challenge. So then I rang them up. I said, okay, because they said, we'll just do a tester.
2: Yeah.
1: Yeah, just a pilot. I said, okay, if you're going to bring in these flash producers and journos, okay, I'll give it a go. They said, good, because we've already sorted out your first interview. I said, who? They went, the Prime Minister. I went, what the? So stupid.
0: Wow.
1: So that's how they said, if you can survive that, you'll be right.
2: The Prime Minister is sidestepping you. I haven't seen an interview with him.
1: He's
2: avoiding you like the plague.
1: He avoids. So the last time I didn't, the only time I've done an interview with him was when he was the newly minted leader of the National Party.
0: Oh.
1: So that was in April 2022. We have requested. We used to get the, no, that's not going to happen very soon. And now we're at the ghosted, totally ghosted stage. But he does that with Mihi Forbes and
0: Jack Tams, another one, eh?
1: Yeah. at, I mean, it was funny because he had to turn up to that TV the other day.
0: Yeah.
1: You know. So, yeah, but everybody else, David Seymour, Winston Peters, I've done four or five with each of them.
2: Yeah.
1: And I really appreciate that they respect our viewers enough to come on.
0: Yeah.
1: It's obvious the Prime Minister doesn't, so there you go.
0: What was your thoughts on the David Seymour interview when you interviewed him?
1: It's always challenging interviewing David Seymour. He has very clear views and values. He's also very clever at being interviewed. So
0: yeah.
1: He's got all those techniques down pat, which I...
0: Media trained, eh?
1: Well, it's kind of like you say, I'd really like to have a burger tonight. And here you go. The question is, should we be running at 100 metres each day? You know, it's like,
0: yeah.
1: I wasn't even talking about that. So that's what they do.
0: Mm.
1: And I just did one with Paul Goldsmith, and he did the, you know, we're talking about constitutional issues and honouring Te Tiriti, and he goes... You know, what I'm really proud of is that there's less people and less victims of crime. I'm like,
0: wait, come back here. Yeah.
1: I just saw a pivot.
2: Yeah, their pivots are crime.
1: Yeah. So it's actually quite tiring because you have to actively listen. You actively listen and then you have to think, okay, they're going off on a pivot, I've got to bring them back.
0: Yeah.
1: Or it's like you didn't answer the question and anticipate what they're actually going, how they're going to respond.
2: So. Yeah, political gymnastics when you're interviewing these guys, huh?
0: They should play for the Warriors the way they sidestepping.
1: Cirque du Soleil, man.
0: How good. We'll be back in with some more Moana after this one. Here it is, LMA. It's 100.

0: It's LMA 100. You got the Money Shake here, Jazz and Riggs on the show for your Wednesday. We got Moana Maniapoto in the house right now.
1: And Fire, you know, we're heading into the general election in November. From what you've seen, what are the main issues Kiwis care about?
2: I guess at Whakaata Māori there have been some polls done, and cost of living is huge, and also Te Tiriti and the Crown Māori relationship, because those are all linked. And for some people they might think they are, it's an academic discussion, but for example, having clauses that refer to the treaty principles, which are less than the articles, in various laws means that the Crown, the Ministry, has to engage with Māori or iwi.
0: Yeah.
2: And if you water them down and just say, we'll take into account, well, we've seen how often expert evidence, Māori and whatever, is taken into account, which is diddly squat. So that relationship, but cost of living is really big, and health is another one. You know, I heard when I was coming in here there are only 9 paediatricians, i.e. children's doctors, specialists, in the whole country.
0: That's mental.
2: Can you imagine that?
0: Yeah.
2: 9. You know, and it's just, yeah, I feel so sorry for all our medical and health professionals.
0: Healthcare's crazy.
2: So it's really tough.
0: I want to talk about the new Walker interview as well, because, man, that was one that was popping off all over my...
2: Oh, Neil.
0: Yeah, Neil Walker's interview with you, Moana, and it was all over my TikTok feed and everywhere else that I was looking out online. What was your take from the whole experience?
2: I reached out to, through a couple of intermediaries to find out who were members of the delegation that went to Israel, the so-called Māori leaders delegation, and the two men agreed to be interviewed, Neil and Renata. I deliberately didn't ask them before I spoke to them on air about what their thinking was, because I really wanted to just, you know, just talk about it in the interview and not come in with any preconceived ideas. And they both said when I asked, what do you think the point of the whole exercise was? Oh, we think it was to promote Israel. And I thought, okay, well, that's pretty out there. And then they promoted Israel. So it was, because I sort of thought, are they going to, I think it's about promoting Israel, but we're not going to do that. We, you know, oh, we had real problems, but it was promote, promote, promote.
0: Yeah.
2: So I don't think that they anticipated how, and I don't understand how they could not anticipate the kickback that they'd get.
0: Yeah.
2: It was shocking.
0: Was that, was that a bit of a surprise for you when you heard some of the answers that Neil Walker was giving? Because even I was a bit shocked too.
2: It was very, very disappointing, and I was really proud of Maui Solomon for, you know, saying no, I'm not going to go on the blimmin' Heidi to learn about technology while there's something happening over the fence.
0: Right next door.
2: You know?
0: Yeah, of course.
2: So, and of course, they've got the Israeli general elections coming up on the
0: 27th. Right. Yes.
2: So I have interviewed Helen Clark, who just came back from the West Bank, and Francesca Albanese, who is the UN rapporteur on the occupied territories of Palestine. So I'll be putting that to air or just around then. But, you know, they talk about the reality. I don't know how people can compartmentalise and go, okay, this is lovely over here in Israel. And, you know, I don't know how people can do that, you know. So, it's a real worry. And then, you know, when people – it's interesting, the few that kick back and say, you know, I'm biased and whatever, what do I know? I haven't been there. I'm like, they haven't been there either because they stayed on one side of the wall.
0: Yeah, you're right.
1: As much as they were saying, I wanted to just, like, you know, have a look what was going on, they didn't really get to have a look.
2: They didn't get to look at what's going on. They got one side – In a terrible thing, an absolute atrocious, genocide that's going on over there. And to say I don't believe it's a genocide, that's not how law works.
0: Anyone on your wish list that you haven't got into or that you would love to have a chat to?
2: Well, you know, I'd love to interview the mayor of New York.
0: Yes. He is amazing.
3: He is cool.
2: Isn't he gorgeous?
0: He's so good,
2: He's just so switched on. I loved it. I've tried and tried. I haven't cut through. And I'd like to interview a woman called Mia Motley. She is the president or prime minister of one of the Caribbean islands.
0: That's cool.
2: And she's really like a hotshot out there rattling the cage, particularly on the climate crisis.
0: Nice.
1: Now you said your youngest or your daughter is 18 now.
2: Yes.
1: And she's already got her thing sus. She's enrolled. She knows who she's voting for.
2: Yep.
1: What would you say to our young Pacific people who are eligible to vote but feel that politics is for the older generators or for people in position of power?
2: Yeah, I would say to young people that we need to change that. We need to transform that. We need to infuse it with lots more arangatahi, lots more youth focus, and the world is changing. And when I ask politicians about, like, say, AI, which will have a huge impact on our people in terms of mahi, but also on how data is used, and that's without going into the catastrophizing about it taking over the world. These are issues that are real. The growing child poverty. We don't want to see our kids, you know, struggling like they are. There's huge gaps. The climate is such a big thing, particularly for people who live in the islands.
0: Yeah.
2: Like going around Raro and all that with those little walls there, it's atrocious. And in Aotearoa, where marae and our communities, a lot of them live by the sea. So I would like young people to say to politicians, stop buggering around, focus. We've got real needs, real issues. My daughter, like one of her key ones, it's like, I need work. I need money. And I don't want to hear these dingbats go, we are here to build the economy so there'll be more productivity. And I'm like, oh, stop tripping up on your own words, because this is way down the track.
0: Yeah.
2: So they've got to look at parties that will go, in the first 100 days, we're going to do this, we're going to do that. We're going to help you get from A to B. We're going to reduce this cost or whatever. And, you know, just we need to get rebellious.
0: Yeah.
2: You guys down in the beehive, you get ready because we're here. You know?
0: Shake some cages.
2: Oh,
0: right,
2: yeah,
0: there.
2: Rattle the cages, yeah.
0: Oh, no.
2: Yeah, go hard, go hard.
0: For real. Moana, thank you so much for joining us on the show. It's been some great chats with you, and all the best for the rest of the year as well.
2: Thank you. Can't wait for Christmas.
1: Hey,
2: kia ora.

0: more Hunters, Black Pearl. It's on OFM, the beat of the Pacific. Jazz and Reeks here on The Morning Shack. Seen the video of this lady. I don't know what her name is, but apparently she has been arrested and she tried to fake having a seizure. Mm-hmm. The only problem is she had never seen what a seizure looks like. And so her performance has gone viral on the internet.
1: I just looked at the video and I've seen this circulating on Instagram. And
0: it looked like she's laughing too, because she's wearing a face mask and she's sort of taking the piss out of this thing, right? She's like, oh man, you need to actually watch this video, all right? The way that this lady is, she's like a little bit popping her back out, you know? It could be the new dance move, if anything,
1: It was giving a Thriller. She's like freeze framing some of the moves. It looks like some. I'm still watching it. It looks like she's like asking for help, and then like, please free me, and then like, it's like someone's electrocuting her from the
0: back. You know, have you ever seen someone get tasered? That's exactly what it looks like. Remember, she has never seen what a seizure looks like, so she's just assuming that's what it looks like. She's bumming a squat. She's throwing it all over the place right there, man. I'm just heading over through the comments here on the comment section. She wants to be set free.
1: Yeah, it's giving Michael Jackson.
0: Anyone who's ever worked in ER has seen this type of seizure before. Thoughts on this? Oh my days. Epilepsy.
1: Set her free.
0: Oh my gosh. As someone who has had a seizure, 1 out of 10 for effort, you really gotta put your back into it. Come on, man. Girl, at least lay down to do it. She's in the air. She's like, she hasn't like fallen. She's standing up and she's doing her seizure. Oh my gosh. It was the kind of jazz hands at the end for me. Oh my gosh. Guys, if you want to check this out, text the word fake to 466. We'll send you a link so you can have a bit of a cutter yourselves, all right? I will jump it back into the music. J King always. And we'll catch you guys after a Radna downtime. It's on new.

0: You got the morning check here. Jazz and Riggs for your Wednesday morning.
1: Morning.
2: What we gonna do right here is go back. Way back. Back in time.
0: Time for the Yunk. You know how it goes, man. Take a step back into time when it was the good old days. The good old days, you know.
3: Play the medieval music.
0: It was back in the days.
4: Back in my time.
0: Back before, you know, the gas prices, the food prices were all out of whack.
3: The prices.
0: Just in general, it was a good time to be alive. Today for the Yunk, we are talking all about late night at the Monaco Mall. Now, Jazz, you grew up on the other side of Auckland Central.
3: Yeah.
0: What was your go-to mall? St. Luke's?
3: St. Luke's.
0: Yeah. Did you guys have late night?
3: It was just on Thursday at one point.
0: Yeah, man, what a time to be alive for late night in Monaco, man.
3: Was it just Thursdays when you were coming out, or was it
0: just Fridays? It was only Thursdays. Now, I swear, when you have nothing to do on a Thursday, guys, you got to remember, we didn't have the internet. We didn't have multiplayer video games like that. We weren't even rich enough to afford any of these kind of things.
3: And there was no Rainbow's End money either.
0: Either, yeah. So what would we do? We'd go put on our nicest clothes on, iron them up, chuck them on, and we would just go to the mall.
3: Yeah.
0: And we would just hang out like little mall rats and just do absolutely nothing. We'd just walk around, window shopping, because obviously we can't afford anything that's in there. We're teenagers, by the way. This is at the age of like 13 to 16 years old at the mall, hoping to see some shawdays.
3: Shawdays!
0: See some shawdays walking around, you know, maybe chill at the bus stop for a little bit. We're all sharing one bloody drink. Anyone got $1? We can go down to, I forgot what it was in Time Zone. Ultra Zone was the name of the spaces.
3: Really?
0: And get one card photo of all five of us.
3: Is there someone's eyebrow in there somewhere?
0: Someone's got the rock eyebrow and someone's throwing up the Crip sign. Crazy times, man. What a time to be alive, though. Did you guys ever do something like that? Like, honestly, this was like iconic for us out here in the South.
3: Yeah, I think, for me, yeah, for sure. Because so at St. Luke's at the time, there was a gym called Don Oliver's where it's car park now. And I think also we had Big Fresh. So where the food court is now in St. Luke's is where the Big Fresh was, and on the outside of that was where the McDonald's drive-thru was.
0: Oh, yeah. Wow.
3: So Thursday nights was popping. Kmart was cool because they had the pick and mix. Yeah, so you could get a pick and mix, and then you get like a $5 tub and you just fill up your lollies.
0: Oh, yes, that's right.
3: Yeah, so yeah, nah, St. Luke's was on. And because Newland at the time, it was, you know, like St. Luke's had two levels, eh?
0: Yes.
3: Where Newland is still just the one level. Yeah. We had no Denny's at the time.
0: No.
3: There may have been the Village Cinemas, which is now a furniture shop across the road.
0: Yeah.
3: But it was just kind of like your essentials. There was no JB Hi-Fi back then.
0: Yeah.
3: I think it was maybe Bond and Bond before Noel Leeming's.
0: Did they have the movies at St. Luke's at the time? Or is that like a new... Because they got like event cinema now.
3: Yeah. I don't think like we had any cinemas at St. Luke's. Yeah, I don't remember.
0: The go-to was over at Avondale.
3: Was Avondale. Yeah. It was a Hollywood Cinema, which Inky Pinky Punky 2, we had the premiere last night. But also, yeah, New Lynn Village Cinema. And then next to that was Georgie Pie.
0: Ah.
3: Well, take it way back. Take it way back, man.
0: Speaking about Inky Pinky Punky 2, we're going to have the cast joining us on the show very shortly. We're going to be happening to them all about the new feature film, which is coming out tomorrow. We'll do that after this one here. Libyanka, people, it's on.

0: Yeah, we're big day as well as a big week coming up as well. How have you guys been so far?
1: We've been good.
0: JP, I see you too many times. I already saw you last week.
2: I'm back.
1: Love the new fan. Thank you for the support.
3: Hey, he's on time this time.
0: Oh! Yeah. Oh, days, man.
4: Paid work.
5: I found him sitting outside. He was early today.
1: I was early. Parked up.
3: Straight after the premiere last night.
1: Yeah. Don't turn my car.
0: Yeah. I'm lucky. How you been?
6: Good, blessed and highly favoured. I can't complain.
0: Of course. Yeah. What about yourself, Xavier Bro?
5: Good, man. Good. Getting into the fun of it. It's just going to ramp up now.
0: Yeah. Before we talk about the Inky Pinky chats and everything in between, man, Xavier, good to see you with your shirt on today.
1: Just about to say, he's doing checks in the shower.
3: I was about to say, Xavier, who are you?
4: That's why I was late.
0: Very nice. Well, Inky Pinky Pocket 2, it's kicking off this week on Thursday. Amanaki, how does it feel to come back with a second, I guess it's part two, I wouldn't say second season, right? Part two?
6: Yeah, part two. It hasn't kicked in yet.
0: Yeah.
6: But I still need to pinch myself all the time.
0: Yeah.
6: It's just like, wait, I have two films, which is really weird. Even saying that out loud feels a little bit weird.
3: Oh, be so proud, babes.
6: But yeah, I can't complain. I'm grateful.
0: Let's talk about the fan base, because it's massive. 2 million views on YouTube. Multiple clips of JP when he was younger. And the Western Guide as well. The fan base, massive. Were you anticipating something like this?
6: No, I actually wasn't, to be honest. I was actually scared. But, you know, Tongans, they come out in numbers.
0: Yeah.
6: So, they had my back the whole way. I was actually, worried that, oh my gosh, I'm going to get stoned to death. But instead, fully supportive. And I'm so, I don't know. I don't know what to say, but I'm just like...
0: Yeah.
6: Yeah, I'm still trying to wrap my head around it.
0: Yeah. That's so cool,
6: a big thing, but... Yeah.
3: Now, JP, are you still that sausage roll loving kind of guy, or what's the glow up now that we're in?
1: That's my
3: two?
1: First question. Well, in terms of character development, I think you'd be interested to see how my character and all the characters are grown, but still maybe have some of those. And I think that just speaks to anyone in real life. You know, it doesn't matter how old you are. In certain situations, you will always or can be, I don't know, not persuaded but influenced, or whatever's happening around you in that world, those
3: your
1: certain
3: environment
1: qualities
3: at the time. And then obviously in the beginning I asked you, Xavier, who are you? You are a new addition to the part two of Inky Pinky Ponky. Without telling us the story or your story, how do you come into the fold for or this new addition to Inky Pinky Ponky?
5: It's a good question to wrap your head around. I'm sort of figuring that out as well, because I've got the sort of new kid on the block status here. You know what I mean? I'm not building off of any story that we've understood prior. I'm a brand new thing here. So I think maybe in some way it is a growing up in itself to have a different character invested in the crew. You know what I mean? It's we're 10 years later now. We're grown. We're adults. We've got responsibilities. There's things going on, and I think Offa probably crystallizes that adult responsibility, to be honest. He's a very practical guy. He's a very forward-thinking adult man. You know what I mean? He's sort of trying to probably distance himself from his high school reality.
0: You know what I mean?
5: But none of that is sort of played off in anything other than just who he is. Yeah, so we'll see. No good, no bad to build off.
0: Very true. Back with Inky Team after this one here. Dance, put it down. No film.

0: Pacific. Got Jazz and Briggs here on your Wednesday, and we have the crew here from Inky Pinky Pocket 2. Amalaki, is there a little bit of pressure having to live up to Inky 1? I know it's going to be a banger, you know, but, you know, the thought of how well Part 1 did. Is there a little bit of pressure on the shoulders?
1: Yeah, I'm freaking out. I'm like... Is this going to be Grease 2 or Sister Act 2?
2: Sister Act 2.
0: And I also
2: Sister Act 2. You won it. Sister Act 2.
3: Grease 2.
2: I don't care what Chef Fuck was in there.
1: No, thank you.
0: Well, I like Grease 2.
2: It's the same with, what's it, Honey 2.
1: Yeah, there is. I am a little bit worried. I woke up this morning a little worried. I was like, oh my gosh, are they going to like it? I can't lie. But yeah. I just have to remind myself that there was a reason as to why I wrote it, and that there was a specific community I wrote for. It's like full of fantasy, full of hope. Some things might be like, the audience might feel like it might be a little bit way off, but again, it's those moments where I'm like, those moments were specifically written for my community and my community.
0: Yeah,
1: family.
0: Yeah, of course. Yeah. What's new? What can we expect?
2: Jeez.
0: Heaps. I know there's heaps.
3: A whole lot.
2: Is that slap on Musi's face coming back? That was some reality right there.
0: How many takes?
3: That was real. That slap was real as well. We didn't have time to practice.
0: No stunt coordinator.
3: I said
2: not in the budget, eh?
3: Not in the budget. I said to Nucky, the makeup
4: team, new foundation.
3: Standing holding an ice pack in between takes. What can you expect? You can expect character growth.
4: Hugely.
3: Relationships. To have developed since high school, some of us more than others, some of us seeing each other for the first time in a long time. And if you think, like, I would just love the fans to think about what they were like in high school, and if you were to come across those people, you know, it's funny because it doesn't matter how far you go in life, what you were like in high school, there'll be people there that will always try and remind you of what you were like in high school. Good things or bad things, like, they will always try and pull that back on you. So I feel like Inky is... or the second one, Inky 2, is a reflection of that. That's something you can expect for sure.
2: For me, is probably just giving you guys your flowers. Because like you said, Nucky, these are stories that we all know. We all know someone that's either a Mose or a Lisa. We're yet to know what Xavier's character is going to be in Inky Punky 2. But, you know, from how well you speak about it and your experience on the film, I'm super excited to see it. And it comes out this Thursday. But I'm a Nucky. I've known Nucky for a long time. Not the getting emotional here, but
3: it's like that.
2: You know, like seeing Nucky's growth, and then just even thinking about the vulnerabilities of even putting your story or stories like yours for not only the Pacific community, but also thinking of our queer community in a school setting. Let alone knowing what that looks like 10 years later.
0: Yeah.
2: It's big. So, you know, not only do we see it on YouTube with Inky Pinky Punky 1, we're now going to see it in cinemas. It's going to be on TV and YouTube. So everyone's going to see it, and it's going to inspire the new generation and maybe, like, change old mindsets too.
0: Yeah.
2: So thanks, Nucky.
5: That was a beautiful moment.
3: That was beautiful. Thank you, Jazz. Yeah,
5: thank you for that.
3: Man, and I know I speak on behalf of all the cast and those involved. When we first started the project, we knew that it was going to be an important project and the impact that it had and the sensitivity, like I said, around the story and how we had to do it justice. But how it's been received in the community is so beautiful as well. If we had released the story, say, 5 to 10 years ago, I don't know if it would have been received the same. If this film came out when I was in high school, I don't know if it would have been received the same. So it's a beautiful thing to see where people are at in terms of rainbow stories and Pacifica queer stories. But yeah, we're very grateful to be a part of it, and the cast, we all have like a special bond with each other, knowing that we've been able to carry this through, and feel a sense of responsibility in a way to obviously uplift Nucky and the community and anyone that can relate to the story. And I'm excited for everyone to see it.
0: Yeah,
3: beautiful. In cinemas soon.
2: Absolutely.
3: In cinemas this week for 1 week only.
2: Get the energy.
0: I might be just going off of you know what Jazz said. Is that what you hope to achieve for viewers to take away when they view Inky 2?
1: Yeah, definitely. I think there's a young me who needed some healing.
0: Yeah.
1: and I feel like I'm a lot of my story like is not new to me, and especially to my community as well. And so it was just, I don't know, it's about time, and I'm so grateful to be in a position to tell the story. But there are a lot of people I have in mind when I do this work.
0: It's going to be a big day tomorrow.
3: Yes.
0: Give us the details. Give us your last messages. The floor is yours.
1: Yes, please come watch the movies in cinemas. They've got sessions in Manukau, St. Luke's, Westgate, Wellington. There's just to support us to hopefully, I don't know, make it easier for the next generation of brown filmmakers to come through. You're not just investing into our dreams, but into the future. So please come, get your bum on the seats.
3: Yeah. One week early.
1: Yes,
6: one week. 15 to 21.
3: And actually a good point to add as well, it's going to be at the cinemas for 1 week, and then after then, we are not sure where it's going to be. So we might do a festive one.
1: Yeah. Hmm.
3: Or go online at some point, hopefully before the end of the year. But right now, if you want to see it,
6: it's got to be
3: in the cinema.
0: Yeah. Is there? I heard there's a little bit of a special something going on, or no?
3: A special what?
0: A little meet and greet or something? Or
3: oh,
0: no?
3: yes. I'm like, sir, you got to tell me. These producers ain't telling me shit. Yes, and we also do have meet and greets at these cinema screenings. So come through. Thursday, Friday, just come and watch and you'll see one of us there.
1: We'll be in Manukau.
0: Yeah, we got the links to where you can pick up your tickets as well. Text the word INKY to 466 and we'll send you a link out so you can get your tickets as well. Team,
3: let's go!
0: We'll catch you guys on the next one, all right?
3: Malo, see ya! Malo.
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0: PM News at 9. Bulavinaka, I'm Levi Mateltia Morgan. High cost of living, rising inflation and unaffordable housing were hot issues put under the spotlight by the leaders of the minor parties. ACT Party leader David Seymour acknowledges high rents are contributing to the cost of living struggles for many families, and he's endorsing National's decision not to introduce new taxes.
1: We still need to take more tax off the rental transaction, and the ACT Party is going to have something to say about that. The biggest cost that people face is actually government waste, taxing you, borrowing and pushing up inflation. And that's why if you're serious about the cost of living, you've got to get the government to balance its books with no new tax.
0: Green Party MP Te Anutuyono is urging greater scrutiny over the use of artificial intelligence in New Zealand. The Green Party says it will regulate artificial intelligence so its benefits are shared with New Zealanders, not just the technology companies that operate them if elected. Party co-leader Chloe Swarbrick says AI should work for people and the planet, stating we don't work for AI. Tuyono outlines guardrails government must consider when using AI.
2: Alarm bells are ringing around the planet around AI, so we need to make sure that we put some protections around it. We're going to make sure that, you know, there's meaningful work for people. And then there's the environmental costs as well, the amount of water and power that these things chew up. So it's important that we've got control over.
0: The US has alleged that China is backing malicious cyber activity that targets the Pacific Islands. The allegation came in a statement from the US Embassy in Suva, and the embassy says the malicious cyber activity aligns overall US government observations that China remains an active and persistent cyber threat. In response, a spokesperson for the Chinese Embassy in New Zealand says the claim was a repeat of US disinformation from many previous times. They said the claim was politically motivated and aimed at sowing discord between China and countries in the region. New West Disaster Management Office says they did not receive formal report about wildfires until 5 days after the fires started. Local farmers last week battled wildfires, losing their livelihoods and food for their families. And New West is on a yellow alert as El Nino has brought about unusually dry weather with no rainfall for months. Some of the most risk areas affected include Otui Lenghaenga, Kawata, Puliki, Tamau Alofi, Liku and Hakupu. The government says water infrastructure and plantations have been damaged, and Royal New Zealand Air Force delivered a new fire truck to Niue to help control and strengthen its response capability. Niue Disaster Management Office Manager Robin Hekau says that he's concerned people did not report the wildfires earlier.
3: When it started on Monday, nobody filed a formal report to any of the emergency services until Friday afternoon. All the farmers around the area, everybody was just trying to put out the fire themselves in their own plantations. But then everything just got out of hand. So that's one of the biggest problems that we have, is that people thought that somebody had reported it.
0: In terms of sports now, the Kiwis open their Rugby League World Cup campaign tomorrow against defending champions Australia at Alliance Stadium in Sydney. The Kiwis last won the Rugby League World Cup in 2008, and it remains their only men's World Cup title. This time, New Zealand head into the tournament with one of their strongest-looking squads in years, including Kalyn Ponga and Dane Gagai, who have just played the NRL Grand Final, and a forward pack stacked with NRL experience. And leading them is Kiwis captain James Fisher-Harris, who is of Samoan Māori descent, and he says there's a real sense of excitement within the squad. And that's PMN News at 9. For more Pacific news and sports, go to pmn.co.nz.
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6: Ooh-wee. Man, what a show, eh?
7: Man, jam-packed with the peoples coming through.
6: It's so cool when people want to come through and talk to us, eh? I trip out, man.
7: We're probably the worst two to yappa to, because it's yappa, yappa, yappa, yappa, yappa.
6: And don't need man. But it's Louie in the booth going, come on, wrap it up, man. I know it's the vibes are on. But, you know, we got to carry on with the show, man. However, if you did miss anything on the show, text the word Shaq to 466. We got some exclusive content there, but also some longer versions and longer chats with the Inky Pinky Ponky 2 crew, and also with Moana Maniapoto as well, man. Honestly, we be yapping.
7: We'll be yapping, and there were some tears.
6: Oh, man, some beautiful, heartfelt moments right there, man. Love it, love it, love it. This is that positivity that Louis was talking about.
7: Yeah, we're keeping it positive.
6: I like it. But yes, coming up in the next three songs, okay, the world's top 10 best value destinations for 2027. You looking at trying to take a bit of a trip? Hey, you know what? the piggy bank might say yes. Jay's got the details on that one. We've also got your International Day as well as the debriefs, man. We'll kick into it after this.

0: DJ Noise. It's off of my. It's on New FM, the beat of the Pacific. You got Jazz and Riggs on the Morning Shack for your Wednesday.
1: And Time Out Australia has released the top 10 best value destinations for 2027. Now, I'm just going to go straight to the top five. So you got first one, Mexico City. Second one, which if you look at the comments, is a bit of a rage bait, Hamilton, New Zealand.
0: Okay.
1: We'll come back to that one.
0: Wow.
1: Number three, Montreal in Canada, Okinawa in Japan, and Vienna in Austria.
0: Is Austria the number one place to go?
1: No, it's number five. I think they just kind of ranked it number
0: But not like order, right?
1: But like out of all the places, like you also got Adelaide in Australia, you got China, Indonesia, Turkey. I mean, that's been a destination for the last 12 months, I feel, on social media.
0: Yeah,
1: but,
0: for sure.
1: Everyone on the comments in the Instagram post being like, Hamilton.
0: Yeah.
1: Why is Hamilton in there? But like, again, I think, I guess when you're looking at all these other destinations, you know, looking at beaches, a little bit more international. Us Kiwis, of course, when we're thinking about the world's best value destinations, we're not thinking Hamilton would be the one. I would think Wellington would have been the best destination. If we're looking at New Zealand as a whole, but
0: I'm looking at it as a whole. Without the W, that is.
1: Okay. Sad.
0: I'm with you. Hey, positive vibes.
1: Positive.
0: Posse. Come on, man. Get with the posies.
1: Actually.
0: Okay. Well, yeah. Hearing that it is Hamilton. I mean, what's the top 10 things? What's the top 3 things you could do in Hamilton? You got Hamilton Gardens.
1: Go there again.
0: Yeah. You can hang out with some of the uni students at Waikato University?
1: Yeah, because they're probably not at the university. They're probably with the strip club.
0: Possibly.
1: I mean, these are just things I've heard.
0: Yeah.
1: But, look, I said Mexico City, Canada, Japan, Austria, Indonesia. If you had to pick, Regan, out of these top 10 best value destinations for 2027, where would you go?
0: Oh, damn. I'll go Mexico.
1: Yeah, I want to go Mexico too.
0: I know, man. Top tier everything over there. And also, I think they got one of the 8th wonders of the world, or one of the new wonders of the world.
1: Oh, really?
0: Yeah, I'm pretty sure. You got to fact check me on that.
1: The food is amazing. A lot of the culture there in terms of like historic destinations are still kind of like in good condition to be able to go and visit, like a tourist spot. And then I think they've got like a really good health and wellness. I think it's Asana. So a lot of people, they're like, if they're looking for alternative medicines for like cancer and all that other stuff, a little bit more of a natural source,
0: herbal kind of vibes.
1: I think it's another spot for Mexico, so I would definitely go there. I mean, you're not like, for a sauna, I'll go there for maybe if they do pedicure, manicure, but the food, absolutely.
0: Yeah, you like Mexican food?
1: I love Mexican food.
0: You're a spicy girl?
1: Medium. Like, I want spice to be able to like compliment,
0: enjoy
1: the food.
0: Enjoy it,
1: not the one where my tongue can't taste nothing.
0: It's not the one where you're like battling it. Crap. All right, well, you know what, those are your top 5 destinations. If you are looking to, you know, travel on the cheap, man, that is for 2027. Hamilton
1: on the cheap.
0: Yeah. Anyways, when we do come back, International Day, we'll let you know about it after this one here. Oh, sorry, in the next 3 songs. Mia on Waze as well, some ART.

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2: And it's Pet Obesity Awareness Day. Now, this is a real one, too, because I think when we look at pets and, you know, we just think the bigger they are, the cuddlier, the more lovable.
0: Yeah.
2: But actually, like, obesity, just like for us humans, mm-hmm. it's not good. No good on the joints, no good for the health.
0: Yeah.
2: You know, it's definitely different when, you know, the pets are an extension of our family. And, you know, just like grandma, the grandparents with the younger ones, you just want to give them all you,
0: I
2: all
0: know,
2: they want.
0: Right? And yeah, they're all so the beautiful. Treats. And then, you know, you just spoil them.
2: Absolutely.
0: Sometimes
2: spoil
0: it
2: them.
0: Can be a bit too much. Mm-hmm. Hey? I tend to be like that too, because they're so cute already. You're just like, you have whatever you want.
2: Yeah.
0: You want
2: all
0: another?
2: Outfits.
0: Yeah. You want some more food? I don't know what it's doing to you, but I should be keeping track and should be aware of these things as well as your owner, you know?
2: Absolutely. Like, it's kind of cute having them in a pram or a little trolley, but not to the point where they can't enjoy it.
0: I know, yeah. They're like huffing and puffing trying to get to the doorstep. Also, yeah, I've seen, like, there was this one video that I saw on Instagram where there was, like, a really overweight dog, and the owner, like, they adopted them and then they took them for heaps of runs and then the dog lost weight. I was like, you trip out, because it's true. Like, they're pretty much like humans too, you know what I mean?
2: Yeah.
0: They can gain weight, they can lose weight. So yeah, if your dog or your pet is a little bit obese on the big side, go and get them to do some exercise or change their diet up a little bit, eh? Because you want them to last longer.
2: Yeah, how do you want them to have a good life and keep. Why are you taking them for a walk? Come pick me up too. I need some exercise as well. But that is your international day, which is Pet Obesity Awareness Day.
0: Nice. And the next three songs, we have got the debriefs. Let's kick that off after this one here. Shane Walker, Coaster Girl, New Film.

0: It's on UFM, the Beat of the Pacific. Jazz and Reeks here on The Morning Shack for your Wednesday. Time for some debriefs. What is going on in the big bad world? Did you like the show? Did you hate it?
1: So I heard Big Back World.
0: Oh, shit.
1: Positive, remember?
0: Fozzy vibes, positive. Man. What's up, man? Yeah. We just want to hear from you guys. 466 on the text line. Jazz, how you feeling? We are at the midweek of what could be your last jam with us. Yeah. I mean, just for in the meantime, if anything.
1: Man, it's been amazing. I think just the journey, and like, you know, obviously we're doing it day by day.
0: Yeah.
1: But now that we're reflecting, and it's midweek of the last week, man, grateful. So grateful. And grateful for these opportunities too. Like, the 8 o'clock hour, iconic.
0: Oh, man, how cool.
1: Iconic.
0: It's cool, yeah.
1: Never in a million years would I think that I'd be getting to ask Moana from the Moor Hunters or Moana Maniapoto questions or even, you know, have a conversation. And she's so down to earth and real.
0: I tell you.
1: That's auntie right there.
0: She fancy with the get up, too.
1: With the Alice KD hoodie.
0: You better hand me that hoodie. All right, auntie. Give me that hoodie. And you know what? I need that beanie too. Where'd you get that?
1: Yeah, get out them shoes as well. And then also new icons. You know, our family Inky Pinky Ponky too.
0: Yes.
1: You know, I've known Amanaki since they were dancing. And like, you know, always been a main character, whether they liked it or not. They brought the energy doing them always.
0: Oh,
1: so
0: man,
1: to see them and also even get an opportunity to talk to them about their latest project, which is, you know, like amazing storytelling.
0: Yes.
1: You know, of the times, like, you so spoiled here where there's so much content produced by Brown Talent.
0: Yeah.
1: And then seeing them on big screens, man, that's no easy feat. So have to give the flowers to them, all the producers, everyone that's doing things. But also, again, linking that with Oosgang.
0: Oh,
1: Men
0: man,
1: of
0: what
1: Light.
0: A week,
1: I still
0: eh?
1: Need
0: Shucks.
1: To finish that. That first 10 minutes got me shook.
0: Yeah.
1: So I need to finish it. And if you haven't checked that out already, make sure you go check it out on YouTube, man. Men of Light. Riggs was on there as well, helping out with, were you producing?
0: Yeah, producing for, you know, producing is just being a bum boy, to be honest. You're just a bum boy for everyone. That's just how it goes. When your friends are creative, they say, can someone manage this project for me?
1: Can you put these papers
0: Can you put these all together for us? I want to do all the fun stuff. Ah, shut up. Anyways, no, it's been such a cool week, man. Getting to interact with everyone, get some chats going on, even getting to do some stuff outside of the building as well. Even though I didn't even bump into you. But, you know.
1: Yeah, I was like, give me the tickets, but I didn't see you.
0: Yeah, I was cracking up because I was going to message you last night. I was like, hey, did you end up pulling up or?
1: Nah, I was definitely there. Bit shy to get the popcorn. I just wanted to stay in my seat just in case.
0: And
1: shout out to Hollywood Cinemas. I mean, I thought the chairs were going to be a little bit more crusty, but like they had their own. I'm not a small gal, so
0: same, man. I'm like, oh,
1: kind of got stuck in between the arms, but like other than that, they

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1: I love you, Straight Away.
2: The morning show.
0: Yeah, we love you, Straight Away, man. Thanks for hanging on out with us. Tune on in, texting on through, man. It's been a beautiful, long day today, and I hope you guys enjoyed the show. If you did miss anything, 466 on the text line. Text the word check, and we'll send you the exclusive links to all our party adiaries. Some of the content that you don't get to hear online, including some extra long chats with the Inky Pinky Ponky crew, as well as Moana Maniapoto as well, man. Shucks. So much going on.
3: I think we've got a special guest tomorrow too, eh?
0: Yes.
3: We won't say anything.
0: We can't say too much, all right? But yes, another special guest joining us on the show tomorrow. Other than that, fam, we're going to love and leave you. I'll let you get into the rest of your day. Do hang around, though. Mon is in the building next for the new
3: she
0: daily.
3: Is.
0: Sia and Henry, you're back in the game for the rush after 2 p.m. Cannot forget about DJ Al Goody. He's back on the ones and twos tonight.
3: Love that guy.
0: For the new night's mix show. Jazz, what you getting up to after Mahi?
3: After Mahi. Man, honestly, I've just seen the sun come out.
0: Yeah.
3: I'm going to leave it at that. I'm going to go find me a nice pie, sit underneath a tree.
0: Yeah.
3: Enjoy maybe both of the pies.
0: Oh,
3: Pet Obesity Awareness Day.
0: Oh, my days, man. Yeah, well, we're going to love and leave you. Let you get into the rest of your day, man. And we'll catch you guys same time, same place tomorrow. All right. Here's M2 Juicy Fruit. It's all new. We'll see you tomorrow.
3: Love you. Bye.

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FM, the beat of the Pacific. It's your girl Mon holding it down for your new daily show with Craig. Keep it 100, teaming up with Blast on that track. A very good morning to all you beautiful people tuning on in. This morning's vibe is all about trusting your timing. And our theme word is patience. You know, sometimes we put so much pressure on ourselves, myself included, to have life all figured out. But good things take time. So today, I want you to give yourself a little grace. You might not be where you want to be just yet, but truthfully speaking, look at how far you've come. Now, a question I want to pose to you, you can think about this, you can answer on the text line, or just keep it in the back of your head, like I said. What is something in your life you're learning to be patient with right now? That is our vibe of the day, is to just give yourself and others time and space needed for things to grow and change and fall into place. Wherever you are, whatever you may be doing, always remember that. I hope you guys are having a beautiful Wednesday. We're heading back into the music. Jack Harlow, Savage, and Swiss on Waze. Right here, Miss Ariana Grande, right there with Big Sean.

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Moving on over to your traffic alert, Silverdale to the city, all motorways, 17 to 44 minutes. Monaco to Albany, back out to Monaco, 24 to 53 minutes. Hallensville to the city, all motorways, 32 to 50 minutes. Monaco to Te Aratu, back out to Monaco, 18 to 30 minutes. And last but not least, Bombay to the city. And city back out to Bombay, all motorways, is probably going to take you around about 28 to 48 minutes. That is your Gas Watch and your traffic alerts here on your New Daily Show. Right now it's Savage with Moonshine Akon on New Daily.

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1: Yeah, I'm one of those ones who's like, you know, happy to hang out with you, be there for you. 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
5: The enrolment deadline's coming soon, pup. 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
1: Good morning, it's your new daily here with your girl Mon. Hanging on out with you all the way up until 2 p.m. Just officially hitting your 11 a.m. hour. Coming on through in this hour, we got some music in for you, Jay King, Jay Boog, as well as the Western Guide. And talking about the Western Guide, actually, he is involved in the up and coming Inky Pinky Ponky 2 film that is due to drop tomorrow, October 15th. So making sure that tomorrow you tune on in and you stream the film, or you can go and watch it at local cinemas as well. Coming on through also, man, talking about a new show that's coming on through, I got some details for you. Yesterday I had the experience of my life, and I'll talk to you all about that coming in around about 11:30 right here to LMA with Trip on New Daily.

0: always wondered why Latour said it was him versus the world. I couldn't grasp it. I never understood it. It's never that simple.
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Coming on through, we're making our way into the music lineup, but we got Jay Boog, The Western Guide, as well as Celiano, all making their way into the mix for this morning. Plus, also right now, is our weather update for you here in Tamaki Makaurau. This morning, a partly cloudy, isolated afternoon showers, northwesterlies, a high of 22 degrees and a low of 14. That is your weather update. If you want to know more info, head on over to metservice.com. Making our way through the music lineup, and in the next 10, I'm going to be talking to you all about a brand new series that is dropping tomorrow. Right here, back into it with FTS, me and you, X-Man, right here on New Daily.

New FM, the beat of the Pacific, J Boog, Ganja Fama, making our way through the music lineup, but we still got the Western Guide, Celiano, as well as Zayn with Hey Mr. DJ. Coming up in the next 10, we're talking about what I got up to yesterday. Last night, I went and I was scared for my life. I'll tell you a little bit why coming on through in the next 10. Right here, it is Kirk Franklin this time, featuring Glorilla.

New FM, the beat of the Pacific, the Western Guide, Little Red Number. Now, yesterday I went and I did something and I cannot get over it. Honestly, I'm still pretty traumatized. And I've had a couple of people message me when I posted it on my story saying, Mon, it's not that scary. No. It is scary. Lean in a little bit closer. Let me tell you what I did yesterday. Now, horror fans, get ready, because yesterday I went to go and see a brand new series that's landing on Neo. All thanks to Neo, we went and we watched this brand new episode at Spookers. Oh my goodness, I cannot believe I did that. We watched it at Spookers, and then straight after, we had to go and test our survival skills in the forest at Crystal Lake. So they created this whole scene and atmosphere, and it was just so, so scary. So basically, this new series that's coming, it is the classic. It's a prequel classic to the Friday 13th franchise. And honestly, it's taking us back to the origins of the story, which is crazy. So if you are out there and you are wanting to know all about the Friday the 13th franchise, or you love it, you're a fan, definitely tune on into Neon tomorrow. It is streaming there. Now, again, this is a mature horror series, so it is for adults, but you just got to go and watch it. I absolutely loved the episode, and it actually gave so much context to the entire franchise. So I'm so excited for everybody to go and watch it. We're heading back into the music right here. I need to turn this music off.

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0: sexy, beautiful, fine ladies in the building. So I'm trying to make sure y'all in here.
1: Okay. Yeah, yo, no L, take out the baseline. Yo, my girl, suck in your waistline.

0: James Nokise says politicians on the televised public debates are overly cautious and lack the courage to articulate their policies. The minor parties took to the floor in last night's TVNZ multi-party debate, injecting fresh new energy into their election campaign. Nokise says voters need much more than handshakes and election promises.
1: Well, I think they're too cautious. The minor parties, what they have over the two big parties, they've got nothing to lose. And so they speak with an openness. You saw in the leaders' debate, I think there is a hesitation from both of them to say the wrong thing. We're looking for personality. We're looking for someone to actually look like they have the courage of their convictions.
0: Labour's Deputy Leader Carmel Sepuloni says party leader Chris Hipkins is garnering the support around the country they need to change the government. With 24 days to polling day, party leader Chris Hipkins is in a tie with the Nationals' Christopher Luxon as the preferred prime minister in the One News Variant poll released last night. Both leaders are now on 20% after Hipkins moved up 2 points in the past week following the TVNZ leaders' debate last Tuesday. Sepuloni says feedback they've received on the campaign trail has been overwhelming.
2: Chippy's doing really well. He's certainly resonating with people when we're out and about. He's certainly received very warmly from our Pacific community, which I think is a good indication. We've got a very big Pacific caucus, Pacific MPs and candidates, I believe, than any other political party.
0: Youth climate advocate Nele Kalolo Sirikas says New Zealand's voters are looking for more than values-based messaging. They want action plans. During the Mangere Candidates Forum this week, she asked if parties would support community-led renewable energy projects, phase out fossil fuels, and commit to limiting global warming to 1.5 degrees Celsius. She says there's a large Pacific population here spending money to give back to our families in the islands. She also says climate change is a big issue that impacts our young people and our families in the region. A team of US researchers have arrived in Kiribati for a fresh search for world-acclaimed aviator Amelia Earhart's missing aircraft. The Taraya Object Expedition will spend 5 days on the remote island of Nikumaroro to investigate what they believe are remnants of Earhart's plane. Their mission is to find out whether the remnants could be part of the Lockheed Electra 10E flown by Earhart, who disappeared with her navigator, Fred Noonan, during an attempt to fly around the world in 1937. The expedition will first use drones to survey the island, followed by specialist equipment, including sonar and magnetometers, to examine what lies beneath the water. The latest mission is expected to cost 1.6 million New Zealand dollars. Any recovery of aircraft parts would require further permission from the Kiribati government. Finally, to sports, the Kiwis open their Rugby League World Cup campaign tomorrow against defending champions Australia at Allianz Stadium in Sydney. The Kiwis last won the Rugby League World Cup in 2008, and it remains their only men's World Cup title. This time, New Zealand head into the tournament with one of their strongest-looking squads in years, including Kalyn Ponga and Dane Gagai, who have just played in the NRL Grand Final, and a forward pack stacked with NRL experience. And leading them is Kiwis captain James Fisher-Harris, who is of Samoan Māori descent. He says there's a real sense of excitement within the squad. And that's PMN News at midday. For more Pacific news and sport, go to pmn.co.nz.

UFM, the beat of the Pacific, 103.8. If you're tuning on in here in Tamaki, a very good afternoon to you. We're making our way through the music lineup for your lunchtime hour. Faye Join, as well as Shakira and ART, all coming on through in the requests. If you want, let me know, DM or message 466 and I can post them up in and let it play out. Right back into it with Shayna Walker, Coasty Girl on New Daily.

Pacific, your new daily lunchtime hour with all of your requests going back to back to back. A lot less yapper from me, all about that music. So if you've got any song requests, let me know on the text line 466 as we make our way through. Slowly heading towards closer to the 1 p.m. hour though, so don't miss out, all right? Get them on in. Let me know what are you wanting to listen to for your lunchtime hour. Right back into it. It is ART, Jalen Josie on Waze right now. It's Nia Smith on New Daily.

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1: Done for your Humpty Hump Day. 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
1: 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One of us. One. We'll see you guys tomorrow. 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

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We still got a couple more minutes of where you can get your song requests in on the text line of 466 or DM us. 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I'm so excited to catch on up with The Rush, also giving you little gems throughout that hour. So don't go anywhere. Stay tuned on in right here on New Daily.